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1: Fox News, I'm Deborah Valentine. President Trump has ordered the Justice Department to investigate several major oil companies over alleged price gouging. The president says prices aren't where he thinks they should be.
2: The gasoline prices should be much lower at the pump. And the oil companies are possibly gouging. I hope they're not. Otherwise, they're going to be in big trouble. They're going to be in big trouble. We're not going to play games.
1: AAA says the average gas price is 70 cents higher than a year ago, despite crude oil prices falling near levels that existed before the U.S.-Iran conflict. President Trump abruptly canceled today's planned signing of a bipartisan housing bill, demanding Congress first pass the Save America Act. Senate Minority Leader Chuck Schumer of New York is slamming the move.
3: Donald Trump had a unique, rare chance to help the American people, and he refused.
1: The president claims it's a national emergency. 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
2: Mostly dry for your evening plans with mild and humid conditions. Temperatures falling through the 70s tonight and into your Thursday morning when more showers and thunderstorms break out. Some of the downpours may be heavy with a flooding risk, and a risk of severe weather comes with storms by midday into the afternoon hours on your Thursday with highs in the mid-80s, upper 80s to near 90 by Friday. In the 2 News Weather Center, I'm meteorologist Mike Grogan.
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1: Mostly dry for your evening plans with mild and humid conditions. Temperatures falling through the 70s tonight and into your Thursday morning when more showers and thunderstorms break out. Some of the downpours may be heavy with the flooding risk, and the risk of severe weather comes with storms by midday into the afternoon hours on your Thursday with highs in the mid-80s, upper 80s to near 90 by Friday. In the 2 News Weather Center, I'm meteorologist Mike Grogan.
2: Every brush stroke tells a story. Every carving holds a memory. 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Starting April 6th, the John Hare Cultural Center and Kitua Museum proudly presents its first ever visual art exhibit, Kitua Storytelling Through Art. We're honoring the legacy of two remarkable Kitua tribal members, the late Ed Ratcliff and artist Roger Loftus. 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The exhibit runs through October 6th. 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
6: News. I'm John Saucier. Ukraine says they struck a major natural gas processing plant and two satellite communication centers as the country continues to launch long-range attacks into Russia. President Trump calls Ukrainian President Volodymyr Zelensky courageous.
7: No matter how you look at it, he's doing pretty well. He's holding his own, at least. A lot of people dying on both sides. But I think he's doing pretty well.
6: Meanwhile, Republicans say Democrats are panicking about far-left Democratic socialists running ahead of the November midterms, especially in races like New York, where they're being backed by New York City Mayor Zohran Mamdani. Florida Republican Senator Ashley Moody on Fox Business says...
8: It is calling all law enforcement pigs. It is talking about seizing production. I mean, this is more communism. They can call themselves Democratic Socialists all they want, all day long, but these are communists.
6: Three congressional Democrats endorsed by Mamdani won primaries in their districts. America's listening to Fox News.
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4: Mostly dry for your evening plans with mild and humid conditions. Temperatures falling through the 70s tonight and into your Thursday morning when more showers and thunderstorms break out. Some of the downpours may be heavy with a flooding risk, and a risk of severe weather comes with storms by midday into the afternoon hours on your Thursday with highs in the mid-80s, upper 80s to near 90 by Friday. In the 2 News Weather Center, I'm meteorologist Mike Grogan.
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0: 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And now, your official 2 News weather forecast.
1: Mostly dry for your evening plans with mild and humid conditions. Temperatures falling through the 70s tonight and into your Thursday morning when more showers and thunderstorms break out. Some of the downpours may be heavy with a flooding risk, and the risk of severe weather comes with storms by midday into the afternoon hours on your Thursday with highs in the mid-80s, upper 80s to near 90 by Friday. In the 2 News Weather Center, I'm meteorologist Mike Grogan.
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1: News. I'm Deborah Valentine. The West Labor Department is threatening to cut jobless benefits for states refusing to crack down on unemployment fraud. Acting Labor Secretary Keith Sunderling tells Fox Business he sent a letter to 53 governors of states and territories.
2: The most important thing for us is making sure that these states stop paying first and verifying later. That's how the money goes to criminals. That's how the money goes overseas. That's how money goes to dead peoples.
1: The Labor Department claims the most glaring examples of unemployment fraud are California, New York, and Illinois. Kansas City police believe a body found in the basement of a burned house in Independence, Missouri, is that of Oscar Munoz Sanchez. A nationwide manhunt was launched for him in connection with last week's deadly shooting spree, which killed one person. President Trump kicking off America's 250th birthday celebration in Washington, D.C., with the opening of the Great American State Fair. 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

0: 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And now, your official 2 News weather forecast.
1: Mostly dry for your evening plans with mild and humid conditions. Temperatures falling through the 70s tonight and into your Thursday morning when more showers and thunderstorms break out. Some of the downpours may be heavy with the flooding risk, and a risk of severe weather comes with storms by midday into the afternoon hours on your Thursday with highs in the mid-80s, upper 80s to near 90 by Friday. In the 2 News Weather Center, I'm meteorologist Mike Grogan.
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0: 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And now, your official 2 News weather forecast.
1: Mostly dry for your evening plans with mild and humid conditions. Temperatures falling through the 70s tonight and into your Thursday morning when more showers and thunderstorms break out. Some of the downpours may be heavy with a flooding risk, and a risk of severe weather comes with storms by midday into the afternoon hours on your Thursday with highs in the mid-80s, upper 80s to near 90 by Friday. In the 2 News Weather Center, I'm meteorologist Mike Grogan.
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1: News. I'm Ted Lindner. President Trump met with the Secretary General of the Alliance, Mark Rutte, at the White House today. The president saying he just wants one thing from NATO.
2: I just want their loyalty. We don't need their money. We don't need anything. We have the most powerful military in the world by far. But I just want loyalty. You know, we're so loyal to them.
1: The meeting today comes ahead of next month's NATO summit in Turkey. And back-to-back powerful earthquakes slam in Venezuela Wednesday night, collapsing buildings in the capital of Caracas and leaving residents shaken. U.S. Geological Survey saying the first earthquake had a magnitude 7.1, and its epicenter was west of the community of Morón, located along the country's Caribbean coast. The USGS reported an even larger 7.5 magnitude earthquake struck just a minute later. Authorities fear there are fatalities. 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

0: 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And now, your official 2 News weather forecast.
1: Mostly dry for your evening plans with mild and humid conditions. Temperatures falling through the 70s tonight and into your Thursday morning when more showers and thunderstorms break out. Some of the downpours may be heavy with the flooding risk, and the risk of severe weather comes with storms by midday into the afternoon hours on your Thursday, with highs in the mid-80s, upper 80s to near 90 by Friday. In the 2 News Weather Center, I'm meteorologist Mike Grogan.
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0: 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And now, your official 2 News weather forecast.
1: Mostly dry for your evening plans with mild and humid conditions. Temperatures falling through the 70s tonight and into your Thursday morning when more showers and thunderstorms break out. Some of the downpours may be heavy with a flooding risk, and a risk of severe weather comes with storms by midday into the afternoon hours on your Thursday with highs in the mid-80s, upper 80s to near 90 by Friday. In the 2 News Weather Center, I'm meteorologist Mike Grogan.
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1: News. I'm Sue Guzman. President Trump formally kicking off celebrations for America's 250th anniversary Wednesday night with a rally at the National Mall.
2: Tonight, as we stand on the edge of our 250th year of independence, I am thrilled to declare that America is back.
1: The rally included a series of flyovers, music from military bands, and, of course, Lee Greenwood singing God Bless the USA. The fair will continue for the next 16 days. President Trump abruptly canceling today's planned signing of a bipartisan housing bill, demanding Congress first pass the Save America Act. Senate Minority Leader Chuck Schumer slamming that move.
3: Donald Trump had a unique, rare chance to help the American people, and he refused.
1: The president claims the voting overhaul bill is a national emergency. 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

0: 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And now, your official 2 News weather forecast.
1: Mostly dry for your evening plans with mild and humid conditions. Temperatures falling through the 70s tonight and into your Thursday morning when more showers and thunderstorms break out. Some of the downpours may be heavy with a flooding risk, and the risk of severe weather comes with storms by midday into the afternoon hours on your Thursday, with highs in the mid-80s, upper 80s to near 90 by Friday. In the 2 News Weather Center, I'm meteorologist Mike Grogan.
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1: Mostly dry for your evening plans with mild and humid conditions. Temperatures falling through the 70s tonight and into your Thursday morning when more showers and thunderstorms break out. Some of the downpours may be heavy with a flooding risk, and the risk of severe weather comes with storms by midday into the afternoon hours on your Thursday with highs in the mid-80s, upper 80s to near 90 by Friday. In the 2 News Weather Center, I'm meteorologist Mike Grogan.
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1: News. I'm Ted Lindner. The FIFA World Cup underway in major cities across the U.S., Mexico, and Canada. The U.S. men's team on a two-game winning streak. Speaking to supporters at Freedom 250's Great American State Fair Wednesday night, President Trump said it's like having a Super Bowl every day.
2: I know everyone joins me in wishing Team USA good luck in their match tomorrow against Turkey in Los Angeles.
1: The U.S. and Turkey. The U.S. and Turkey kick off at SoFi Stadium Thursday night at 10 p.m. Eastern Time. And President Trump meeting with the Secretary General of the Alliance, Mark Rutte, at the White House. The president saying he just wants one thing from NATO.
3: I just want their loyalty. We don't need their money. We don't need anything. We have the most powerful military in the world by far. But I just want loyalty. You know, we're so loyal to them.
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0: 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And now, your official 2 News weather forecast.
1: Mostly dry for your evening plans with mild and humid conditions. Temperatures falling through the 70s tonight and into your Thursday morning when more showers and thunderstorms break out. Some of the downpours may be heavy with the flooding risk, and the risk of severe weather comes with storms by midday into the afternoon hours on your Thursday with highs in the mid-80s, upper 80s to near 90 by Friday. In the 2 News Weather Center, I'm meteorologist Mike Grogan.
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0: 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And now, your official 2 News weather forecast.
1: Mostly dry for your evening plans with mild and humid conditions. Temperatures falling through the 70s tonight and into your Thursday morning when more showers and thunderstorms break out. Some of the downpours may be heavy with a flooding risk, and a risk of severe weather comes with storms by midday into the afternoon hours on your Thursday with highs in the mid-80s, upper 80s to near 90 by Friday. In the 2 News Weather Center, I'm meteorologist Mike Grogan.
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1: News. I'm Sue Guzman. President Trump formally kicking off celebrations for America's 250th anniversary Wednesday night with a rally at the National Mall.
2: Tonight, as we stand on the edge of our 250th year of independence, I am thrilled to declare that America is back.
1: The rally included a series of flyovers, music from military bands, and Lee Greenwood singing God Bless the USA. The fair will continue for 16 days. President Trump abruptly canceling a planned signing of a bipartisan housing bill Wednesday, demanding Congress first pass the Save America Act. Senate Minority Leader Chuck Schumer slamming that move.
3: Donald Trump had a unique, rare chance to

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0: 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And now, your official 2 News weather forecast.
1: Mostly dry for your evening plans with mild and humid conditions. Temperatures falling through the 70s tonight and into your Thursday morning when more showers and thunderstorms break out. Some of the downpours may be heavy with the flooding risk, and the risk of severe weather comes with storms by midday into the afternoon hours on your Thursday with highs in the mid-80s, upper 80s to near 90 by Friday. In the 2 News Weather Center, I'm meteorologist Mike Grogan.
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0: 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And now, your official 2 News weather forecast.
1: Mostly dry for your evening plans with mild and humid conditions. Temperatures falling through the 70s tonight and into your Thursday morning when more showers and thunderstorms break out. Some of the downpours may be heavy with the flooding risk, and a risk of severe weather comes with storms by midday into the afternoon hours on your Thursday with highs in the mid-80s, upper 80s to near 90 by Friday. In the 2 News Weather Center, I'm meteorologist Mike Grogan.
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1: News, I'm Ted Lindner. President Trump met with the Secretary General of the Alliance, Mark Rutte, at the White House on Wednesday. The president saying he just wants one thing from NATO.
2: I just want their loyalty. We don't need their money. We don't need anything. We have the most powerful military in the world by far. But I just want loyalty. You know, we're so loyal to them.
1: Wednesday's meeting comes ahead of next month's NATO summit in Turkey. And tragedy in Venezuela as a pair of powerful earthquakes rocked the country. A magnitude 7.2 quake struck first, roughly 100 miles west of Caracas, followed by a 7.5 magnitude quake just minutes later. Acting Venezuelan President Rodriguez saying at least 32 people are dead, over 700 are injured. President Trump posting on Truth Social saying that the U.S. stands ready, willing, and able to help. 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
1: Mostly dry for your evening plans with mild and humid conditions. Temperatures falling through the 70s tonight and into your Thursday morning when more showers and thunderstorms break out. Some of the downpours may be heavy with the flooding risk, and a risk of severe weather comes with storms by midday into the afternoon hours on your Thursday with highs in the mid-80s, upper 80s to near 90 by Friday. In the 2 News Weather Center, I'm meteorologist Mike Grogan.
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0: 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And now, your official 2 News weather forecast.
1: Mostly dry for your evening plans with mild and humid conditions. Temperatures falling through the 70s tonight and into your Thursday morning when more showers and thunderstorms break out. Some of the downpours may be heavy with the flooding risk, and a risk of severe weather comes with storms by midday into the afternoon hours on your Thursday with highs in the mid-80s, upper 80s to near 90 by Friday. In the 2 News Weather Center, I'm meteorologist Mike Grogan.
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1: News. I'm Sue Guzman. Secretary of State Marco Rubio says the U.S. is sending search teams, medical resources, and humanitarian aid to Venezuela after a pair of powerful earthquakes. Acting

0: President Delcy Rodriguez says at least 32 people are dead, 700 injured in the 7.2 and 7.5 magnitude earthquakes. Senate Republicans holding a new vote on the War Powers Act, and this time voting it down after President Trump told them Wednesday that its passage hurt peace negotiations with Iran. The president formally kicking off celebrations for America's 250th anniversary Wednesday night with a rally in the National Mall.
1: Tonight, as we stand on the edge of our 250th year of independence, I am thrilled to declare that America is back.
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0: 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And now, your official 2 News weather forecast.
1: Mostly dry for your evening plans with mild and humid conditions. Temperatures falling through the 70s tonight and into your Thursday morning when more showers and thunderstorms break out. Some of the downpours may be heavy with flooding risk, and the risk of severe weather comes with storms by midday into the afternoon hours on your Thursday with highs in the mid-80s, upper 80s to near 90 by Friday. In the 2 News Weather Center, I'm meteorologist Mike Grogan.
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1: Mostly dry for your evening plans with mild and humid conditions. Temperatures falling through the 70s tonight and into your Thursday morning when more showers and thunderstorms break out. Some of the downpours may be heavy with the flooding risk, and a risk of severe weather comes with storms by midday into the afternoon hours on your Thursday, with highs in the mid-80s, upper 80s to near 90 by Friday. In the 2 News Weather Center, I'm meteorologist Mike Grogan.
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8: 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For many years, Ralph Lynch and Baker's Furniture have invited you to join them for community chat. With Ralph's recent retirement, he has handed the reins to me. Tune in this week when I talk to Jerry Fleming. She's the program director for the Oklahoma end of the Illinois River Watershed Partnership. 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
2: Fox News, I'm Ted Linder. Tragedy in Venezuela as a pair of powerful earthquakes have rocked the country. A magnitude 7.2 quake struck first, roughly 100 miles west of Caracas, followed by a 7.5 magnitude quake just minutes later, according to the U.S. Geological Survey. Acting Venezuelan President Rodriguez says at least 32 people are dead and over 700 injured. President Trump posting on Truth Social saying the U.S. stands ready, willing, and able to help. And the president meeting with the Secretary General of the Alliance, Mark Rutte, at the White House on Wednesday. The president saying he just wants one thing from NATO.
3: I just want their loyalty. We don't need their money. We don't need anything. We have the most powerful military in the world by far. But I just want loyalty. You know, we're so loyal to them.
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0: 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And now, your official 2 News weather forecast.
1: Mostly dry for your evening plans with mild and humid conditions. Temperatures falling through the 70s tonight and into your Thursday morning when more showers and thunderstorms break out. Some of the downpours may be heavy with the flooding risk, and a risk of severe weather comes with storms by midday into the afternoon hours on your Thursday with highs in the mid-80s, upper 80s to near 90 by Friday. In the 2 News Weather Center, I'm meteorologist Mike Grogan.
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0: 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And now, your official 2 News weather forecast.
1: Storm chances continue through Friday with heavy rain, flash flooding, and a few strong to severe storms possible across northeast Oklahoma. Large hail, damaging winds are the main concerns, with the highest impact weather likely north of I-40 late this afternoon and evening. Highs for both Thursday and Friday in the mid to upper 80s. For the upcoming weekend, rain chances fade and summer heat returns with highs back in the 90s. From the 2 News Weather Center, I'm meteorologist Annie Brown.
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1: Fox News, I'm Sue Guzman. Acting Venezuela President Delcy Rodriguez says at least 32 people are dead, 700 injured in a 7.2 and 7.5 magnitude earthquakes. These twin figures expected to rise. Secretary of State Marco Rubio says the U.S. is sending search teams, medical resources, and humanitarian aid. President Trump headlining Freedom 250's Great American State Fair Wednesday night after artists dropped out of the event, telling supporters he's restored faith in the country.
2: Tonight, as we stand on the edge of our 250th year of independence, I am thrilled to declare that America is back.
1: Senate Republicans holding a new vote on the War Powers Act, this time voting it down after President Trump told them yesterday that its passage is hurting peace negotiations with Iran. 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

0: 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And now, your official 2 News weather forecast.
1: Storm chances continue through Friday with heavy rain, flash flooding, and a few strong to severe storms possible across northeast Oklahoma. Large hail, damaging winds are the main concerns, with the highest impact weather likely north of I-40 late this afternoon and evening. Highs for both Thursday and Friday in the mid to upper 80s. For the upcoming weekend, rain chances fade and summer heat returns with highs back in the 90s. From the 2 News Weather Center, I'm meteorologist Annie Brown.
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0: 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And now, your official 2 News weather forecast.
1: Storm chances continue through Friday with heavy rain, flash flooding, and a few strong to severe storms possible across northeast Oklahoma. Large hail, damaging winds are the main concerns, with the highest impact weather likely north of I-40 late this afternoon and evening. Highs for both Thursday and Friday in the mid to upper 80s. For the upcoming weekend, rain chances fade and summer heat returns with highs back in the 90s. From the 2 News Weather Center, I'm meteorologist Annie Brown.
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3: News. I'm CJ Papa. Scores are dead and injured. First responders in Venezuela using their hands, digging through the rubble.
4: Two powerful back-to-back earthquakes in Venezuela. Rescue teams working around the clock trying to reach people still trapped in the rubble. The 7.2 and 7.5 magnitude earthquakes caused buildings to collapse in the capital city, Caracas, and can be felt as far away as Brazil's Amazon, more than 1,000 miles away.
3: Fox's Ashley Strohmeyer. Talks between the U.S. and Iran will resume next week. That from the Pakistan Foreign Ministry. The big issues on the table remain Iran's nuclear program in the Strait of Hormuz. Opening night for the Great American State Fair, President Trump the headliner.
5: We're once again putting a thing called America first.
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1: News on the Radio Oklahoma News Network, I'm Trey Davis. As promised, the Attorney General has filed a separate suit against State Farm Insurance. The state is seeking injunctive relief, civil penalties, disgorgement of profits, restitution, and other relief authorized by law. The suit alleges the insurance giant engaged in a pattern of deceptive and fraudulent conduct that hurt policyholders across the state. The suit comes one day after the state Supreme Court ruled the AG could not intervene in a private case against State Farm. Downtown Jinx business owners are mixed on the recent approval of a master plan to reshape the downtown corridor. James Pierce says business dropped 71% in his store when the city conducted a test of the concept by replacing parking with planters. Meanwhile, the owner of a restaurant likes the idea of planned outdoor seating. City leaders say the plan is flexible and years away from implementation. For more news, visit RadioOklahomaNews.com. I'm Trey Davis on the Radio Oklahoma News Network.
6: Are you suffering crime news fatigue? 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
7: 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The OCA represents some 5,000 Oklahoma ranching families.

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2: It is time to wake up, wake up, wake up. 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My name is Michi.
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That was Mike Ryan singing Hard to Write a Love Song. This is Rise and Shine live from NSU Studios. My name's Brendan. We're going to keep this music rolling. Here's Keep Me Alive by Matt Dean on Lakes Country 102.1.

0: You hang on, baby. That's David Lewis with a floorboard full of roses and a game plan. This is Rise and Shine live from NSU Studios. Take a hint, fellas. I'm Brendan.
1: And I am Michi. Today is officially the 25th day of June.
0: All right. That means we're down to the 176th day of the year.
1: Mm-hmm. 189 days left to go.
0: There you go. Sunrise happened just a bit ago, around 6:03, 6:04, and sunset still coming for us about 8:40.
1: Yep. And don't forget that the Tahlequah Farmers Market is there on Saturdays from 8 o'clock to noon, right off of Morgan Street, underneath the pavilion. You are protected from the rain while you are there.
0: Yeah, they're there all the way till October. And also go check out that Hobart Writers Market on Tuesdays for us.
1: Mm-hmm. And don't forget that the Castle of Muskogee is open daily from 9 to 9, so you can go and get all of your 4th of July celebration fixins.
0: That's right. And don't forget, you got like a 14-hour day, and some of us like to enjoy the night. So no excuses for no fun.
1: Yeah. It doesn't matter how long your fun is, as long as that you're having fun while doing it.
0: That's right.
1: Okay, well, that's all we have so far. Coming up next is the 2 News weather forecast. And then Close Your Eyes with Parmalee after the break.
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4: 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And now your official 2 News weather forecast.
5: Storm chances continue through Friday with heavy rain, flash flooding, and a few strong to severe storms possible across northeast Oklahoma. Large hail, damaging winds are the main concerns, with the highest impact weather likely north of I-40 late this afternoon and evening. Highs for both Thursday and Friday in the mid to upper 80s. For the upcoming weekend, rain chances fade and summer heat returns with highs back in the 90s. From the 2 News Weather Center, I'm meteorologist Annie Brown.
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0: Bella Langley with her song Choosing Texas. This is Rise and Shine. My name's Michi.
1: And my name's Brendan, and we are live from the NSU studios. What's up?
0: I was just thinking that my best friend and I were hanging out over the weekend, and I pulled up Be Her by Ella, and me and her locked eyes, and we were like, do you think this is going to be our karaoke song? And so we'll see. I might come back with results.
1: Man, this friendship is taking on a whole nother vibe with karaoke added to it. I love that for you. The saga, the memoirs that will come out, the Michi memoirs.
0: Well, we always did sing together anyways. Now it's just going to be in a public space where others can hear us.
1: Dive bars and karaoke.
0: Maybe I should write some poetry.
1: Because we're too old to do the hokey pokey.
0: And turn yourself around.
1: There you go. Even better.
0: All right.
1: I can't believe you stayed on top of that.
0: Well, that's all we have, and it's time for the Morning Ag Report.
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2: Well, with the highly anticipated USDA acreage reports on the horizon, the Farmers Business Network is sharing a preview from its sixth annual acreage report. The data highlights how severe weather is altering planning decisions across the country. I had the opportunity to sit down with Josh McClure of FBN to talk about the numbers, revealing that while the majority of producers stuck to their initial plans, significant regional shifts are underway due to ongoing environmental challenges.
4: Our producers are telling us that they're going to be planting roughly 1.2 million acres fewer than what the USDA suggested, effectively cutting off something like 180 to 200 million bushels of production here in the United States. This would pull corn acres down to 94.1 million acres from that March number of 95.3. Soybeans, on the other hand, went up, but they didn't go up as much as corn went down. Soybean acres, our survey suggests, will only go up 324,000 acres, just clearing 85 million acres up from March's 84.7 million acres.
2: Following a punishing wheat harvest with heavy abandonment across Oklahoma, Kansas, and Texas, producers are looking for hardy alternatives. McClure confirmed that sorghum is gaining a little traction as a resilient option.
4: We definitely have heard people suggesting sorghum, and we've heard in the past cotton, although cotton is a little early for folks to be committing to cotton for next year. But yeah, we definitely have been hearing folks talk about sorghum for next year. But I'll tell you, my money is that we're going to just see a lot more wheat, and that things probably won't change too much.
2: To learn more about the acreage report or explore marketing options, you can go to OklahomaFarmReport.com. That's our latest farm and ranch news. I'm Casey Shepherd on the Radio Oklahoma Ag Network.
5: 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It's our motivation. We are more than just Mets. We are a part of our community. Count on us to keep you and the ones you love safe. We are 2 News Oklahoma.

0: If you know, you know. That was Daryl Perry. This is Rise and Shine live from NSU Studios. My name is Brendan.
1: And I am Michi. It is time for some extended weather that Brendan will be covering.
0: That's right. I was wondering why I wasn't looking at that screen, and then it all made sense. We're going to start off with some Saturday.
1: That's right.
0: Yep, we got mostly sunny with a high near 89 degrees, gusts as high as 25 miles an hour. Saturday night looks like mostly clear with a low around 77 degrees, still some gusts pretty high at 20 miles per hour. Sunday, we've got sunny with a high near 91, and those gusts are sticking around 25 miles per hour. Sunday night, mostly clear with a low around 78. Wind around 10 miles per hour with still gusts of 20 miles an hour. Monday, we've got sunny with a high near 92. And those gusts are still sticking around about 25 miles an hour. Monday night, mostly clear with a low around 78. And lastly, you got Tuesday, sunny, high near 93 degrees.
1: Wow. It's going to be sweltering out there.
0: Yeah, find you a tree, get some breeze,
1: that's
0: hope for
1: right.
0: the wind.
1: And bring water.
0: That's a good idea.
1: Wherever you go, stay hydrated, everyone.
0: And get those dog paws off the pavement.
1: That is right. All right, it's time for the two news weather forecasts so we can stay up to date on today's weather. Dan and Shay with Say So right after the obits.
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5: Lakes Country 102.1, and now your official 2 News weather forecast.
6: Storm chances continue through Friday with heavy rain, flash flooding, and a few strong to severe storms possible across northeast Oklahoma. Large hail, damaging winds are the main concerns, with the highest impact weather likely north of I-40 late this afternoon and evening. Highs for both Thursday and Friday in the mid to upper 80s. For the upcoming weekend, rain chances fade and summer heat returns with highs back in the 90s. From the 2 News Weather Center, I'm meteorologist Annie Brown.
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9: 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Gene Tyndale, age 89, of Tahlequah, passed away on June 12th. Services are pending. Terry McKinney, age 71, of Holbert, passed away on June 17th. Services will be held at Peggs Community Church at 2 p.m. on June 23rd. Committal service will be held at New Home Cemetery in Peggs, following the funeral service. Wayne Forrest, age 86, of Tahlequah, passed away on June 16th. Memorial service will be held in his honor on Saturday, June 27th at 2 p.m. at the Rocky Ford Community Building. From Reed Culver Funeral Home, 918-456-2551. Sandra Richmond, age 72, of Tahlequah, passed away on Wednesday, June 10th in Tahlequah. Services will be Monday, June 22nd at 1 p.m. at the Reed Culver Chapel. Interment will follow at Pettit Cemetery. Cordell Rose, age 78, of Tahlequah, passed away Sunday, June 14th in Tahlequah. Services will be Tuesday, June 23rd at 2 p.m. at the First Baptist Church in Holbert. Interment will follow at Keener Cemetery. Visitation will be Monday, June 22nd from 2 to 6 p.m. at the Reed Culver Funeral Home. Keontae Salas, age 32, of Muskogee, passed away Friday, June 12th in Holdenville. Services will be Friday, June 26th at 12 p.m. at the First Free Will Baptist Church in Fort Gibson. Interment will follow at 4 Mile Branch Cemetery. Visitation will be Thursday, June 25th from 2 to 6 p.m. at the Reed Culver Funeral Home. John Davis Jr., age 79, of Tahlequah, passed away Thursday, June 18th in Muskogee. Services are pending. Dolores Hawk, age 68, passed away Friday, June 19th in Tulsa. Services are pending. I'm Ben Schaus, and those are your announcements for today.
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0: Lakes Country 102.1 is KEOK Tahlequah.
1: Gianna Gelosi, Venezuela's interim president, says at least 164 people are dead after back-to-back earthquakes in the country.
2: Rescuers and first responders can be seen digging through the rubble, searching for survivors. People could be heard calling for help from the wreckage, according to reports. And buildings, of course, are without power, many reduced to rubble. Officials have completely closed the train and metro systems, and the international airport there has also been shut down after parts of the ceiling collapsed.
1: Fox's Chanley Painter, Secretary of State Marco Rubio, meeting with the King of Bahrain as Iran talks continue.
3: Marco Rubio is in the Middle East to meet with counterparts about the war and the next steps in efforts toward peace. Secretary Rubio indicated again that America prefers the diplomatic track to play out, but there are other options.
4: While we want a deal, we don't want a deal at any price.
1: Fox's Trey Yanks, America's listening to Fox News.
5: News from the Radio Oklahoma News Network, I'm Ann Roberts. Rain continues to fall in northeastern Oklahoma this morning. Emergency crews in Tulsa and surrounding communities responded to calls from stranded motorists who ventured into floodwaters. Multiple rounds of heavy rain have been blanketing the area for the last several days, causing travel woes and detours for drivers. According to Tulsa's Department of Emergency Management, Tulsa fire crews have responded to dozens of stranded motorists in high water. Drivers are reminded to never drive through flooded roadways. The AG keeps his promise to file suit against an insurance giant. State Capitol correspondent Trey Davis has more.
6: The AG asserts the insurance behemoth engaged in a pattern of deceptive and fraudulent conduct that hurt policyholders across the state. The state is seeking injunctive relief, civil penalties, disgorgement of profits, restitution, and other relief authorized by law.
5: From the Radio Oklahoma News Network, I'm Ann Roberts.
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0: This week, when I talk to Jerry Fleming, she's the program director for the Oklahoma end of the Illinois River Watershed Partnership. 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
1: We have made it to the 7 o'clock hour so far here on Rise and Shine. I'm Michi.
0: And I'm Brendan.
1: And it is Thursday, which I also say Friday Eve.
0: Right, and we are live from the NSU studios. Call it the home of the Riverhawks on a Friday Eve if you want to.
1: Yeah, we're going to play some Heath Wright and Ricochet.
0: Oh, let's do it. Let's do it. Let's do Daddy's Money, a classic, on Lakes Country 102.1.

That was Billy Joe Jones singing Reason to Call. This is Rise and Shine live from NSU Studios on a lovely Thursday. Up next, we've got Died and Gone Country by Curtis Grimes on Lakeskin 102.

0: That's, whoa.
1: That's Aaron Loy.
0: And take it easy, cowgirl.
1: That's what I was saying. All right. What next?
0: Well, it's time for Brendan's Get Out of Here story.
1: Get out of here. Okay, here's your story, folks. An elderly Florida man wants to take a big bite out of Waffle House's profits through a lawsuit saying that one of the chain ads caused him to be distracted and fall down, causing serious injury.
0: What?
1: Edward Bold says that Barstow, Florida's location of the chain was responsible for his pain and suffering because it erected an overly large poster advertising strawberry shortcake waffles.
0: Dude, that sounds good.
1: An image that increased the risk of harm beyond ordinary conditions by prioritizing marketing and visual appeal over pedestrian safety. That's a quote from Bold's. Bold's suit also claims that there was no need for the ad in the first place, since it was located in a place where it could only be seen by people already on site and ready to chow down, which is an interesting point. According to court papers, the 84-year-old tore his rotator cuff and will deal with pain and limitations the rest of his life. Bolds and his wife, who is his co-defendant or co-plaintiff in the suit, would have accepted a settlement of $300,000, but when Waffle House declined the offer, the pair filed suit. So,
0: wow.
1: I mean, it is unfortunate that he fell.
0: Yes, very.
1: But there really wasn't like a lip or any ADA things we could have gone after. We had to go after the strawberry poster.
0: I mean, that part's definitely interesting. It probably is. I wish we had a picture to see how big of a distracting factor it was.
1: Right. Well, you know, but and I get his point about the advertising is happening in the location. But, I mean, they got pictures of ice cream up at Brahms. They got pictures of hot dogs at Chet's. They got, you know, that's pretty typical.
0: Listen, at Sonic, whenever the grand opening was happening on the Downing location, they had a huge cherry limeade on the top of the building.
1: Well, like,
0: you know that's a signature drink there.
1: Right. Well, imagine, like, I just saw a picture on the menu board that looks so good that I just dove over the counter walking. Like, oops.
0: Just led you astray.
1: All right. That's your story, folks. Good luck to the friend over there. Good luck to Edward.
0: Definitely. One thing I do want to say is that I will still be eating at Waffle House.
1: Oh, I love Waffle House.
0: It is literally one of my favorite places to go.
1: Mm-hmm.
0: The food is just so good.
1: You know, it's one of the few things where I like the chain and I like the family-owned thing.
0: Yeah.
1: I like breakfast food so much, I'll just go
0: for
1: it.
0: No, same. All right. Well, that's all we have for his story. We're going to have the 2 News weather forecast, and then after the break, it's Kevin Sharp with If You Love Somebody.
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4: Storm chances continue through Friday with heavy rain, flash flooding, and a few strong to severe storms possible across northeast Oklahoma. Large hail, damaging winds are the main concerns, with the highest impact weather likely north of I-40 late this afternoon and evening. Highs for both Thursday and Friday in the mid to upper 80s. For the upcoming weekend, rain chances fade and summer heat returns with highs back in the 90s. From the 2 News Weather Center, I'm meteorologist Annie Brown.
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0: That's Megan Maroney singing Beautiful Things. This is the Rise and Shine Show live from NSU Studios. My name's Brendan.
1: And Megan Maroney will actually be at the BOK Center on August 15th for a 7 o'clock start.
0: Look at that. That's a professional DJ right there, you guys.
1: I just have my notes handy.
0: Again, professional.
1: All right, well, it is time for us to start some local sports. And starting with Saturday, June 27th, Salina High Banks Speedway is doing their NASCAR Regional Weekly Races. It's High Banks Memorial Race Night. So general admission for the adults is $10. Kiddos 12 through 6 is $5. And any child that is 5 and under is free.
0: If you want to do the pits, the adults are $30. The kids 6 to 12, they're $20. Kids 5 and under, you're still free, but you probably need an adult with you.
1: Right, right. And the pits open at 3 o'clock, gates open at 5. They have hot laps at 6:30, and racing starts at 7 o'clock. They're going to be doing the B-Mods, the factory stocks, the pure stocks, the rear-wheel drive interceptors, and then front-wheel drive tuners.
0: That's right. On July 11th, we've got more action. The Tulsa Oilers Arena football team is taking on the Jacksonville Sharks. That's a kickoff time of 6:05 at the BOK Center.
1: And something to look forward to for the kiddos is the NSU basketball day camp for first through ninth graders. They're going to have two sessions available. It's taking place from July 13th to the 15th, so it's $75 for the entirety of the 3 days. And it's happening at the event center, so you can go to the website at nsubasketballcamp.com.
0: Yeah, go to the same site to sign up for the NSU Basketball Little River Hawks Camp. That's July 19th through the 20th. It's a girls' camp, all ages welcome, and it's only $50, being just 2 days.
1: Right on. And that's all we have so far for local sports. More to come on the Sports Flash. And then after the break is Trevor Underwood with Dancing with My Baby Tonight.
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2: 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The NBA draft has wrapped up, and for the Oklahoma City Thunder, they end up selecting number 41 overall in the second round as they picked up the draft pick from the Miami Heat, and they go with Kentucky guard Oteg Oweh. They make one other move as undrafted Creighton guard Josh Dix reportedly has agreed to a two-way NBA deal with the Thunder. In baseball, the Rangers wrap up their series against the Marlins, losing yesterday by a 4-2 score. They'll begin a series at Toronto tonight. Mackenzie Gore on the mound. The Cardinals lose to the Diamondbacks 9-4. That series wraps tonight. Michael McGreevy will make the start for St. Louis. 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I'm Matt Pauly with the Sports Flash on Lakes Country 102.1.
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6: 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Everyone deserves to be heard. 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

0: Info with Hey Senorita. This is Rise and Shine, and my name is Michi.
1: Hey, and I'm Brendan.
0: And we are live from the NSU studios, ready for some holidays today.
1: Yes, we are. What's that first one? We got National Strawberry Parfait Day.
0: I'm actually a fan of strawberry parfaits whenever they're fresh and the granola is still pretty crunchy.
1: Okay, that's the first instance of shrinkflation I ever know of. I don't know how to talk.
0: Shrinkflation?
1: I swear, the first time I got a parfait at McDonald's, it was like 16 ounces.
0: Oh, okay.
1: It was gigantic. Mm-hmm. And then later,
0: it's gotten smaller and smaller and smaller.
1: Anyway, so that's enough on that. Bomb Pops, you like those?
0: Yeah, I do like Bomb Pops. Loved them as a kid. Don't ask me which flavor was my favorite. I liked it all.
1: Yeah, I like popsicle sticks for, like, you know, building stuff with. But I also really like the ones in the sleeve.
0: Yeah.
1: Those are awesome.
0: I like the Jolly Rancher popsicles.
1: Okay, I think that's the brand, that's like the name brand of those ones, right?
0: I think so, yeah.
1: Yeah. What about National Catfish Day?
0: I actually, I've had catfish before. You know, a lot of people have. I've never fished for catfish, though.
1: Oh, yeah. I've never done that or noodled.
0: No, I've never noodled either. I've seen so many videos out there, and I think, man, they're they're crazy, but it looks fun at the same time.
1: I have a friend that either did or lied about it, but shout out to Jacob Edscorn.
0: Hey.
1: Not much of a liar, but good at stories. Color TV Day.
0: Color TV.
1: I think it's interesting that when you look at the old clips of them producing black and white TV, how interesting their makeup had to be to make it look like natural makeup.
0: Oh, that's interesting.
1: Yeah, like they had to wear like black instead of red and all kinds of stuff.
0: Well, apparently it was back in 1951 was the very first colored commercial that was broadcasted by CBS.
1: There you go. As a kid, I think we told ourselves that it just happened live during The Wizard of Oz.
0: Oh, my gosh.
1: It was like Michael Jordan really grew up in Space Jam, and also The Wizard of Oz was when color TV happened.
0: It was just...
1: They was like, here you go, color. Goat cheese. I like goat cheese.
0: Yeah, why not? Honestly, I think I've had it in a few things. I've actually had it with charcuterie boards.
1: Yes, I love it. Good charcuterie board is awesome. It's like an adult Lunchable. But
0: yes, seriously.
1: Fancy. It's got olives.
0: Last one I would say is National Work From Home Day.
1: You know, that's a privilege a lot of people get to have, and sometimes that privilege can turn into a sentence. And so, you know, it's always things in moderation, I think.
0: Yeah, yeah. Just remember to always have fun. So if you're at work, work at home all the time, go out and go see a show or go see a movie, go do an event, or just walk around the park.
1: Yeah, just be aware of the new limitations that you've got there, where maybe you might need to see a couple other spaces. Because used to, you went home and work, and you had a couple more.
0: Yeah, definitely. Mm-hmm. All right, well, that's all the holidays we have so far. We are going to have the 2 News weather forecasts come up in just a couple of moments, and Luke Combs after the break.
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4: Storm chances continue through Friday with heavy rain, flash flooding, and a few strong to severe storms possible across northeast Oklahoma. Large hail, damaging winds are the main concerns, with the highest impact weather likely north of I-40 late this afternoon and evening. Highs for both Thursday and Friday in the mid to upper 80s. For the upcoming weekend, rain chances fade and summer heat returns with highs back in the 90s. From the 2 News Weather Center, I'm meteorologist Annie Brown.
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2: News from the radio, Oklahoma News Network. I'm Ann Roberts. 99 residents of Payne County will be summoned to appear to grand jury selection within the next 30 days in response to a judge's ruling Tuesday. Parents for Payne County member Carrie Moore.
3: Our district attorney's office is the highest ranking law enforcement agency in our county, and we don't believe it's functioning in the way that it was intended to.
2: The group claims former district attorney Laura Thomas abused the authority of her office, failed to investigate crimes against children. The State Department of Education and Public Safety are teaming up to enhance school safety for students and staff. State Capitol correspondent Trey Davis reports.
4: Under the agreement, DPS will provide school districts access to safety programs, including active shooter, run, hide, fight, school resource officer academy certification, and vulnerability assessments.
2: From the Radio Oklahoma News Network, I'm Ann Roberts.
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7: 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Reaching out to every corner of Oklahoma, breaking language barriers, teaching your kids how to keep safe, and showing up after devastation is why we do it. It's our motivation. We are more than just Mets. We are a part of our community. Count on us to keep you and the ones you love safe. We are 2 News Oklahoma.
8: All right, it is officially 8 o'clock here on Rise and Shine. My name is Michi.
9: And my name's Brendan. Happy Thursday to y'all.
8: Yes, that is right. We are almost to the end of the work week.
9: Yeah, maybe you got lucky and you already got Friday off. I don't even know.
8: Yeah, that's true. Actually, it might be your Friday.
9: Yeah, we got a holiday coming up, too. I hope you guys are all keeping that in mind and being safe, but because people can be crazy.
8: That is true, and people do sing about it.
9: That's right. Here's Randy Rogers' band, Crazy People, on Lakes Country, 103.

0: Loving people and working hard. In 1982, that's what Ms. Culver believed as a secret to staying young. Being true to that motto, taking care of each other is what community is all about. Since 1926, Reed Culver Funeral Home has been proud to serve our community with personal, compassionate care, dedicated to helping families create a unique and meaningful memorial to celebrate the life it represents. Speak with a staff that truly loves the people and the community it serves. Reed Culver Funeral Home, celebrating a life like no other. 918-456-2551.
1: All right, it is time for Take Me Downtown, and a part of this segment is going to involve the city of Tahlequah. So we have Karen Murphy in studio, along with Christy Nemo, who is the co-chair and of the Capital Improvement Committee, and Mark Gish. Did I say that correctly?
2: Yes.
1: All right, who is the chairman of the Capital Improvement Committee. And this is all volunteer-based, isn't that right?
3: It is, yes.
1: Thank you for your efforts in trying to help Tahlequah.
4: Yeah, thank you for jumping in.
1: But this is involving an upcoming election that's coming in August that involves capital improvements, right, Karen?
5: Yes, that's correct.
1: And could you give us a little bit of history on regarding that?
5: Yeah, absolutely. So it's going to be a special election that's going to be on August 25th. The current administration, they formed a 8-person committee back at the end of 2024. So they have been working hard since 2024. So this has been quite the process. The current administration, they wanted to be very transparent and they wanted to have the community involvement, hence why this committee was formed. Mm-hmm. There is a current 0.75% sales tax, and that is set to expire in March 31st, 2028. So this administration, they wanted to be proactive and get started early.
1: Yeah.
5: And not, you know, wait last minute
1: or to roll off and there might be a gap.
5: And so back in the beginning of 2025, the city and the committee, they met with members from the administration of Broken Arrow as they were going through that same process, and we wanted to hear from them and hear what was working. And again, you know, the city wanted that community involvement, and one thing that Broken Arrow did was used a survey platform. And that was a great way to reach out to the community and get their thoughts and their opinions. And so we decided to use a platform called Pulco. And Chrissy and Mark can talk more about that process. But the committee has been amazing to work with, and the city is beyond grateful to have them and to have Chrissy and Mark. And so that's just a little bit of how this all got started.
4: Perfect. So there's 12 different things on here. I love how much it seems like it will affect everyone that lives in Tahlequah, whether you're a senior or a child or your family member. What was it like getting the committee together and whittling that down into just a 12 things? Because I know everybody's got big dreams for where they live.
2: Well, I think the mayor asked each of us individually to serve on the committee, and I'd like to recognize the committee members for their hard work. As Karen said, we've been at this since the end of 2024, meeting at least monthly to come up with this list of projects and the interests of the city.
1: Yeah.
2: And the committee members are Jim Berry, Dana Boren-Bohr, Cameron Fright-James, Dr. Janet Barr, Michelle Naylor, Dylan Springwater, Chrissy Nemo, and of course myself. And we've been meeting to come up with.
1: Thank you. A big round of applause for you.
4: Thank you for all you guys too.
2: Absolutely. Sometimes it's like herding cats, but it's
4: meow.
2: The committee has done a great job, and thanks to the city of Broken Arrow, who pointed us to the survey method of deriving the project list that we've come up with.
4: And it's so important in these small towns that we don't try to reinvent the wheel, that when we see something that works, we figure out how to use that, observe it, and adapt it for ourselves. And I love that you guys did that.
2: Correct, yes. And we took 4 surveys. We took 4 surveys, and it was really interesting. Some of the survey information surprised me.
4: Okay.
2: In the fact that over 80% of the respondents in each of the 4 surveys wanted to make a piece of this sales tax a permanent sales tax to fund the projects and to fund general government operations. Considering the last bond issue, and should this bond issue pass, we will have put over $50 million worth of capital improvements into our city.
1: Wow.
2: But yet we have not increased the operating budget at all.
1: Goodness.
2: To
4: wow.
2: take care of these projects. So it's not unreasonable to consider taking a piece of this, 0.25% of this, and making this a permanent sales tax.
4: Well, and I was seeing we're getting even better returns than expected in some places right now with the city government. So just hats off to all of you guys.
5: Yes. Yeah.
2: Thank you.
4: And from an early standpoint, you brought up that Suzanne brought you all together as a committee. Early on in my observation of her tenure here, she brought together all the former mayors in the branch while I was still working there. And when I saw seven heads that have occupied that role, not trying to do better or one-up each other, but just try to make Tahlequah better, mm-hmm. that settled my heart. Who cares if it was Katrin or her? It's like, we're all going the right way.
2: Yes. Yeah.
1: And I know it says there's two propositions, and you covered the permanent one as well in that. How can they actually go on there to be able to look at these projects so that way they can see what all the projects will be delegated to?
6: Yeah, so on the City of Tahlequah's website, there is a page dedicated under capital improvement, and it has all 12 of the projects. Cool. It has renderings of them, which are preliminary because we haven't done true cost estimates and construction documents and all of that, but it shows you kind of what some of this stuff may look like. And there's an explanation as well as pictures of all 12 projects. And I did want to talk a little bit about, you know, Mark said we did four surveys. The first one was completely open-ended. It was people could go in and type in whatever they thought needed to be done in the City of Tahlequah. And then our survey committee, which was a subcommittee of the Capital Improvements Committee, they took all of those responses and kind of grouped them into subject areas and further whittled them down. So then the second survey had multiple projects listed, and the 12 that we eventually recommended to the city council was a result of going through that, you know, very open-ended, very wide survey process down to these are the 12 projects that the citizens of our community cared about the most.
4: Wow, thank you for giving us the background on that.
1: Yes, that was awesome. So much participation to be able to see what's going to come into, crossing my fingers, fruition here in Tahlequah. All right, well, once again, when was that election again, Karen?
5: So it's going to be on August 25th, and I believe there's going to be some other questions on there, too.
1: Okay.
5: Related to state and, I think, county, if it's in your district.
1: Awesome. Yes. Okay. But we're going to be having them come back next month and then in August to be able to talk more about this again. So thank you guys so much for coming in this morning.
5: Thank you very much.
4: Thank you. All right. Back to the programming.
1: Yes, that's right. All right. This is Lakes Country 102.1.
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9: 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And now, your official 2 News weather forecast.
10: Storm chances continue through Friday with heavy rain, flash flooding, and a few strong to severe storms possible across northeast Oklahoma. Large hail, damaging winds are the main concerns, with the highest impact weather likely north of I-40 late this afternoon and evening. Highs for both Thursday and Friday in the mid to upper 80s. For the upcoming weekend, rain chances fade and summer heat returns with highs back in the 90s. From the 2 News Weather Center, I'm meteorologist Annie Brown.
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0: That's Jordan Davis. Turn this truck around. This is Rise and Shine live from NSU Studios. My name's Brendan.
1: And I am Michi. It is time for my internet find of the day.
0: And when Michi finds things on the internet, it should remind you of the way you could find things at BS&G Pond. That are at 1112 Muskogee Avenue. You can find some guns, some gold, some turquoise. You can find guitars. You can find, I already said gold.
1: What about silver?
0: Oh, you can find silver. You can find all kinds of things. Go check it out. Do what I do. Go like find stuff. Get a pocket knife.
1: Yeah, that's right.
0: Vintage coins.
1: Ooh, okay. All right, so 79-year-old Beverly Thomas of Willoughby, Ohio, is a retired nurse who is having difficulty maintaining her property because of her arthritis.
0: Okay, understandable.
1: And things got so bad for her that she was summoned to court, where a judge warned her that the yard had to be cleaned up. The court appearance, understandably, rattled Beverly, causing her to lose sleep at night. And after a local TV station shared her story, strangers in the community knocked on her door the very next morning to handle the mess.
0: Let's go.
1: There was a generous lawn care pro that organized the volunteer cleanup crew to trim the brush, haul away the debris, and chop down a massive dead tree. There was even a local attorney who volunteered to handle her legal issues for free.
0: Nice.
1: I know. So for Beverly, the wave of support was both unexpected and deeply moving. And as she explained, I didn't know there were this kind of people out here willing to help me in a situation like this. I'm touched, and I hope life blesses them for giving their time to help somebody who can't do it anymore. And the volunteers took one more step, setting up a GoFundMe campaign to make sure that Beverly's yard continues to stay in tip-top shape.
0: I think I have a weird take here.
1: Mm-hmm.
0: The city is to thank, too. She didn't even know it was a bad deal that she was in this encumbrance, this big weed-filled, can't-get-out-of-it jungle. And all it needed was that she had to be a little scared, go to court, and look at all these people that stepped up.
1: Yeah.
0: And the legal problems get handled, too.
1: Yeah, exactly.
0: So, way to go, community. Where's that at?
1: This was in Willoughby, Ohio.
0: Let's go Willoughbyans. Willoughbyans.
1: It's Willoughby. G-H-B-Y.
0: I'm a fan.
1: Willoughby? Willoughby?
0: Willoughbites.
1: Well, all right. Well, it's time for Country's Inside Track with Lon Helton.
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3: A few weeks ago, more than 100,000 country music fans attended CMA Fest here in Nashville. 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
2: Well, performing at the CMA Fest is such a big deal, and obviously getting to play in Nissan and something you grow up dreaming about doing. I don't think I ever grew up dreaming about hosting. I think that's something that's open and bite off more than I can chew, but excited about being able to have a part in the festival and being able to interview some of the other artists I'm friends with and fans of and be a good time. Well, there should be a lot of beers up in the air and maybe some tears. I think that's always a judge for me, is if I can have people holding their beer up and crying in the same show is a good set. My Way is a song that I wrote last year, and really one of my favorite songs on the record, and one that I wanted to get out before the record comes out in the fall. So excited that everybody seemed to enjoy it, and it was great that I got to perform it on Marshall's. So we got a little bit of a television debut with this song.
3: Riley Green and Laura Spencer host the CMA Fest TV special. It airs tonight on ABC TV. I'm Lon Helton, and tomorrow, Cody Johnson recalls his childhood on Country's Inside Track.
6: 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Everyone deserves to be heard. 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
1: All right, it is time for things that you need to know today.
2: All right, we've got a Freedom Fest. It actually starts today. There's a boat show Thursday through Saturday, a bounce house on Saturday. There's dunk tanks, firefighters, trucks, water cans, food trucks, vendors, test drives, and fireworks at night. That's going to be at Pelican Point Maria at Marina at 33508 State Highway 51 in Wagner. And guess what? We'll have Shell and Sherry there from 3 to 5 p.m., so go check it out.
1: And say hi to the ladies. Also, it is time for Red, White, and True Blood Drive at First State Bank, Monday, June 29th from 2 to 4 p.m. Walk-ins are welcome. Just look for the Blood Mobile. You can also go to OBI.org to schedule your very own appointment. And each person that donates a pint of their blood will receive a Stars and Stripes and Summer's Rides. So you'll receive a t-shirt and two tickets to thrills of a theme park of your choice.
2: There you go.
1: And also, there's going to be the home preservation canning educational class. That's Monday as well from 6 to 7:30 at the Shakota Public Library. It is put on by the OSU Extension, and they're here to help us learn about canning. So remember that while you're there, you're going to be practicing food safety and prevent foodborne illness. You'll learn about new canning equipment and the current recommendations and the proper methods for preserving foods safely and correctly.
2: That's right. We're not insulting grandma this time, though, right?
1: Mm-hmm. No, nothing about grandma on here.
2: I don't know if you guys know something about 250 years, but if you haven't heard it yet, it's the 250th year since 1776 and the establishment of the United States of America. So you're being invited by the American Legion Post 50. If you're a business, you're an organization, your clubs, churches, get together, get in this parade. The parade lineup is at 9 a.m. at 1487 North Grand Avenue. The parade steps off at 11 a.m. and the route is from NSU all the way to that American Legion Post 50. There are important deadlines. You're going to want to sign up before 5 on the 25th. If it's after that, you're going to get charged $30 and they will not accept anybody after Tuesday, June 30th at noon. After the parade, everyone's welcome for hot dogs, fun games, great music, and family fun for all ages. So go check out the American Legion Post 50 and celebrate 250 years of America.
1: And if you're considering signing up, remember today is the 25th. So sign up by 5 p.m. if you want the cheaper registration.
2: Yeah, do it now.
1: All right. Well, that's things that you need to know today. Coming up next will be the 2 News Weather Forecasts and Wish You Well by Vincent Mason after the break.
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5: Storm chances continue through Friday with heavy rain, flash flooding, and a few strong to severe storms possible across northeast Oklahoma. Large hail, damaging winds are the main concerns, with the highest impact weather likely north of I-40 late this afternoon and evening. Highs for both Thursday and Friday in the mid to upper 80s. For the upcoming weekend, rain chances fade and summer heat returns with highs back in the 90s. From the 2 News Weather Center, I'm meteorologist Annie Brown.
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1: News. I'm Therese Crowley. Buildings buckle under magnitudes of power in a pair of earthquakes in Caracas, Venezuela. More than 160 known dead, as many as 1,000 injured. A 7.2 quake followed by a 7.5 40 seconds later. Secretary of State Marco Rubio says the number one U.S. response is search and rescue.
2: The Department of War is going to have to play a big logistical role here because they have the ability to land in challenging places. Right now, the airport in Caracas is damaged. One of the runways is cracked. And so, but the Department of War has the capability to land in situations like that.
1: Teams from Fairfax County, Virginia, and Los Angeles already dispatched. Rubio says he had a really good meeting with the King of Bahrain on security details for Gulf allies in the Iran peace deal. Says there's zero support for any toll or fee on the Strait of Hormuz. 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
5: News from the Radio Oklahoma News Network, I'm Ann Roberts. A grand jury probe into former Payne County District Attorney Laura Thomas moves forward. State Capitol correspondent Trey Davis has details.
6: A judge ruled Tuesday that parents for Payne County had gathered enough signatures for the investigation. Members say Thomas abused the authority of her office, failed to investigate crimes against children, suppressed evidence, and obstructed investigators. The Payne County clerk has 30 days to summon 99 people to appear for grand jury selection.
5: 17 states, including Oklahoma, filed federal suit against California to prevent enforcement of a law that aims to reduce plastic packaging waste. The states say the law would cause steep price increases in everyday necessities that will be passed on to consumers. More on these stories at RadioOklahomaNews.com. 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
9: 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Reaching out to every corner of Oklahoma, breaking language barriers, teaching your kids how to keep safe, and showing up after devastation is why we do it. It's our motivation. We are more than just Mets. We are a part of our community. Count on us to keep you and the ones you love safe. We are 2 News Oklahoma.
10: It is officially 9 o'clock here on Rise and Shine. I'm Nietzsche.
11: Let's 9 hour of the start. What did you say to do this before we open the mics? I don't know. You just said some Yoda backward sentence. I loved it.
10: What?
11: This is the show that's called Rise and Shine, y'all. We're here.
10: And I'm confused now, but one thing that I do know is that we're going to play some music right now.
11: Yes, let's play Florida Georgia Line and Dirt.

0: That was Dream Chaser by the legend Willie Nelson. This is Rise and Shine live from NSU Studios. My name's Brendan.
1: And I am Michi. It is time for our Thursday NSU interview with athletics. We actually have Ori Phillips, who is the voice of the Riverhawks in studio, along with Darren Cheverini, who is on the phone with us. He is the football head coach and offensive coordinator. Good morning, gentlemen. How are we?
2: Pretty good.
3: How are we doing today?
0: Doing great, coach. How are you doing?
3: I'm doing good. Thanks for having me on. I appreciate it.
0: Absolutely. I know we've got a golf tournament coming up. I'm going to let Ori ask you a couple questions, and we'll get that covered a little bit.
2: Yes, I'll just do brief overview of what the golf tournament is. 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Coach, talk about how that goes in to support the guys. And, I mean, it's a great community cause.
3: Yeah, obviously, you know, being a Division II independent, we have a lot of travel road games this year. And, you know, we don't generate a lot of TV revenue to support the program. So we have to fundraise. We have to go out in the community. And I think having a golf tournament is a great way to get people involved and be around our staff, be around some of the players. And just it's a great cause just to get together, raise some money for our travel costs and talk football and talk about the upcoming season. So it's going to be on July 30th, and all the proceeds are going to go to help us get us to the West Florida game, which is in Pensacola, Florida this year. And we're going to fly to that game. So we need to raise some funds so we can pay some bills, as we know, over here at NSU. But excited about the event, excited about Cherokee Nation and Brian Warner and his support. And it's going to be over at Cherokee Springs. And so looking forward to everybody signing up and having a great event.
2: 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And again, $125 per golfer, $500 per foursome. 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It's interesting, Coach, because they did the math on this, and you guys are traveling over 3,000 miles for this upcoming season. Of course, you've got the trip to Florida. You're going to Colorado to play D1 Northern Colorado, also to Texas to take on Stephen F. Austin. I mean, this is part of the life of an independent. What do you think about those challenges going into the fall?
3: Well, I told our team, like, you know, when you're a top 25 program in the nation, you know, it's hard to get people on the schedule. People don't want to play us anymore, which I understand that side of it as well. But I love challenges. Our team loves challenges. We have a veteran football team back from last year that went 9-3 and finished, you know, 19th in the country in the SAP. And so I tell our team, good, I'm glad we're traveling because it gives us an opportunity to go play some Division I opponents on ESPN+, but also play some top Division II programs. And, you know, I tell people all the time, like, people say, well, Coach, you have a tough schedule. I said, well, we're the toughest team on that schedule, so I'm not worried about that. Our team's not worried about that either, you know. And, you know, if you're scared of competition, you're in the wrong profession. And so I love to compete, and that's why I came to NSU, to help turn this program around, and we've done that in 2 years, and now it's about going after a championship, and that's what we're focused on.
0: Yeah, Coach, I don't get to travel with you guys, but I did get to go to the banquet for the First Americans game. If you guys bring that energy everywhere you go, I'm sure you're that team.
3: that's who they are. You know, we spend a lot of time with them as coaches, developing the character of our team and developing, you know, the toughness and the grit of our team. And that's what you saw at the banquet. That's what you saw in the bowl game. And that's what you saw down the stretch of our football season, just a team that came together and wanted to play for each other. And I tell our team all the time, like, it's my football program, but it's your football team. What do you guys want to look like on Saturdays? So
1: right.
3: I have them take ownership of it. I have them take ownership of the team. I have them take ownership of what we do as a football team. And that allows them to understand that you have some say in what we're doing. And so I think that's important for a coach, to make sure that players have ownership in it.
2: Yeah, we got the season starting up August 29th. That's a Saturday, 12 p.m. against Delta State. That's going to be here at home. Delta State's a very well-established D2 football program, very good program. They got a new head coach coming in. I got some other great teams on the home schedule, including UT Permian Basin, West Alabama, who we had a great game against last year. That was one of the more exciting games I thought we played in a season that was filled with them. Coach, One more question for me, and if everybody else here has got a question for you, I'm sure hopefully we got some time for that. I want to bring up Donnie Smith because he's a guy at the quarterback spot, statistically had the best season in program history last year, and I'm sure you knew that was going to mean more preseason attention for him now. We've seen him float around as a potential Harlan Hill candidate on some lists, and it's been over 25 years since we last had a Harlan Hill candidate. But Donnie, you know, he's really got things going for him. He's got a good returning core coming back, especially along the offensive line. How you think Donnie's looking?
3: You know, Donnie's a veteran player that played at an extremely high level, especially down the stretch. I think, you know, he would even say it himself. He was a little shaky early in the season, but once he kind of got his feet under him and got his confidence going, I think he was one of the best quarterbacks in D2 football last year down the stretch, but especially in the big games. And so, you know, I think having that experience under his belt coming back for his senior year, you know, Donnie's going to do what Donnie does. He's a smart player, understands the offense, understands where his issues are in protection, and knows how to get the ball out on time. And so I'm excited for Donnie to get some of this preseason, you know, notoriety. But at the end of the day, it's about playing good football. And Donnie's going to play good football and help our football program win games.
0: Awesome. We've got a football season to look forward to. You can support the Riverhawks that way, or you can even go play some golf. It's not every day that you can play golf and pat yourself on the back.
1: Mm-hmm. That was on July 30th at Cherokee Springs. I believe it was 9 a.m. start, right?
2: 9 a.m. shotgun start. Again, 125, yeah. A golfer.
3: Yeah, 9 a.m. shotgun start. And even if people can't play and they want to sponsor a foursome, they can sponsor some of the coaches. They can sponsor some of the players to go play. You know, even if people just want to donate to help, you know, support our travel costs, you know, obviously, you know, we would love to have the help. And so if people just want to, you know, sponsor a foursome, you know, go to my website and sign up for the NSU golf tournament. It's through our foundation. So, you know, everything's good. You can go ahead and write all that stuff off as a donation. And so, and also get donor credit as well through the foundation. So I think that's important. So, you know, we love what we're doing over here. We, you know, we have a really good veteran football team coming back, and you know, I enjoy the process of putting this team together and taking it to the next level.
0: Well, we're loving supporting that team, Coach. Thank you for doing everything you do.
1: All right.
3: Yes, sir. I appreciate it.
1: Mm-hmm. All right. That was our Thursday morning interview with NSU Athletics. We're going to get back to the music right after our 2 News weather forecast break. 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
2: Storm chances continue through Friday with heavy rain, flash flooding, and a few strong to severe storms possible across northeast Oklahoma. Large hail, damaging winds are the main concerns, with the highest impact weather likely north of I-40 late this afternoon and evening. Highs for both Thursday and Friday in the mid to upper 80s. For the upcoming weekend, rain chances fade and summer heat returns with highs back in the 90s. From the 2 News Weather Center, I'm meteorologist Annie Brown.
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1: That's John Pardee with Boots Off. This is Rise and Shine live from NSU Studios. My name is Brendan.
2: And I heard that song as a ringtone from somebody yesterday while I was at my nail appointment.
1: Oh, man. Are they a party animal or a Boots Off animal?
2: I don't know, but I immediately was like, oh my gosh, that's John Pardee.
1: You're so good at that.
2: I played a lot of Who Is This whenever I was a kid. Like my siblings. My sister Tiffany specifically, she would play like 2 seconds of a song and be like, all right, artist and name.
1: That does feel like her energy.
2: Yeah, and I'd have to quickly do it. We did it a lot with K-pop, so I know it more with K-pop. If you throw a K-pop song at me, I'll be like, oh, G-Dragon.
1: Right. I would not know.
2: Well,
1: I'd be like, K-pop.
2: Hey, that's okay. All right, well, it's time for the concert calendar. We've been talking about music, and we're going to keep doing it. This is brought to you by the Kroner and Bear, who are at 200 North Muskogee Avenue, and my SpongeBob ringtone, everyone.
1: They've got the food, live music, outdoor patios, and fire pits you've been looking for, and it's Thursday night, so you can find DJ Sean Solo there doing music bingo or trivia. If you go next Tuesday, you'll check out Larry Hewitt doing Scary Larry Hewitt's open mic at 7.
2: Yes, that's right. 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
1: I bet you some people will be doing some red, white, and blue stuff that night, too. Down the street, we've got the Squeeze Inn. They do karaoke nights on Tuesdays. You sign up at 9:30. You get to start singing at 10. And they've got the Ed Linehart Trio hosting as a house band for the open mics on Sundays now.
2: Awesome. And also, speaking of red, white, and blues, that's going to be happening tonight at Norris Park as a part of their Summer Night in Norris Park concert series. So they're going to have Big Smith and the Backsliders there from 6 to 8. So please bring your own lawn chair, pack a blanket, and join them for an evening filled with live music, vendors, and family-friendly fun in Tahlequah. Well,
1: that's
2: Norris
1: right.
2: Park.
1: And check out other events this summer for the Summer Nights in Norris Park. They'll be coming on down the pike. Later, we've got Megan Maroney August 15th at the BOK Center. That's a 7 o'clock start time.
2: And then on the 20th of August, Vince Gill is going to be at the Cove at the River Spirit Casino at 8 o'clock.
1: But then we've got that big old festival out on the river coming August 20th to the 22nd. We've got Diamond Stone Music Festival at Diamond Head Resort. You can expect Jason Bolan and the Stragglers, Silverada, the Dam Quails, Blaine Bailey, the Red Dirt Rangers, Casey West, Emily Hollingshed, Nikki and Company, Rex Pryor, Jackson Glasby, Canton Teen and the Penny Pickers, and Canyon Sons.
2: And many more as well.
1: That's right.
2: All right, well, that's all we have so far for the concert calendar. We're going to have Shane Smith and the Saints with Live Free after the break.
1: That's right. 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
1: That's right.
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1: 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With Ralph's recent retirement, he has handed the reins to me. 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

0: That's Star D'Aslan singing Adios Cowboy. This is Rise and Shine live from NSU Studios. Don't drop anything. My name's Brendan.
1: And I am Michi, and it's too late because I did drop all my paperwork.
0: It happens occasionally.
1: But it is time for us to step away from the mics and let you have a great rest of your day. You're going to hang out with Christian for the midday from 10 to 2 and TJ from 2 to 7. But most importantly, we do need to say thank you to the guests that came in this morning.
0: So that's right.
1: Starting with Karen Murphy, who's a part of the city of Tahlequah. Also, Chrissy Nemo, who is the co-chair of the Capital Improvements Committee. And Mark Gish, who is the chairman of the Capital Improvement Committee. They came in the 8 o'clock hour and then...
0: Yeah, and then we had Coach Sev on the phone. We had Ori Phillips in here. Hey, I went to high school with a guy with a name that's very similar to Ori Phillips. But Ori did a great job. We got to talk to Coach about his golf tournament and the upcoming season and all the goings-on at NSU. And I love that conversation with the representatives from the city and what we've got on the table and potential growth for Tahlequah.
1: Yes, that is right. All right, well... We're going to have the 2 News weather forecast tell you about today's weather and then Ride, Ride, Ride with George Birds and Luke Bryan after the break.
0: Yeah, and if you're hungry, Ride, Ride, Ride yourself over to Harold's Burgers. Get you some lunch. They open at 11. They're open for lunch.
1: And that's for at 200 East Downing. You can even go onto their website at haroldsburgersllc.com to order online.
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3: 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And now, your official 2 News weather forecast.
4: Storm chances continue through Friday with heavy rain, flash flooding, and a few strong to severe storms possible across northeast Oklahoma. Large hail, damaging winds are the main concerns, with the highest impact weather likely north of I-40 late this afternoon and evening. Highs for both Thursday and Friday in the mid to upper 80s. For the upcoming weekend, rain chances fade and summer heat returns with highs back in the 90s. From the 2 News Weather Center, I'm meteorologist Annie Brown.
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1: A Fox News alert. I'm Lillian Wu. The High Court handing down an opinion clearing the way for the Trump administration to revive its restrictive immigration policy. Justices siding with the Trump administration on the issue of when asylum seekers have arrived in the U.S. and its defense of government authority to curb asylum claims processing at the border. The 6-3 ruling reverses a Ninth Circuit decision that non-citizens who are turned away before they could enter the U.S. could apply for asylum, the High Court ruling in favor of the administration's bid to end deportation protections for Syrian and Haitian immigrants. The court also striking down a Hawaii law requiring people to get permission to carry guns into stores and hotels. This is a Fox News alert.
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0: The states say the law would cause steep price increases in everyday necessities that will be passed on to consumers. 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
4: 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My name is Christian, and I'm your host from 10 to 2 p.m. for KEOK Middays. I hope you're ready for all the best red dirt and country hits. No matter if they're new, old, local, or national, we've got them all right here. So make sure you keep listening, because coming up is Jamie Richards, Pat Green, Kenny Chesney, and Roses and Weeds. And the song starting right now will be All Over the Road by Easton Corbin. 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

0: That was Roses and Weeds with their song, It's You. You're currently listening to KEOK Middays. And make sure you keep listening through our short break coming up. Included in that short break will be the 2 News weather forecast and a PSA about a Lego build competition coming up right here in Tahlequah. Then once we're back from the break, we're starting with Flatland Calvary, a life where we can work out. Then it's Texas High Road, Luke Bryan, and finally, Ella Langley. So if you love Oklahoma and country, then keep it right here on Licks Country 102.1.
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2: 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And now, your official 2 News weather forecast.
3: Storm chances continue through Friday with heavy rain, flash flooding, and a few strong to severe storms possible across northeast Oklahoma. Large hail, damaging winds are the main concerns, with the highest impact weather likely north of I-40 late this afternoon and evening. Highs for both Thursday and Friday in the mid to upper 80s. For the upcoming weekend, rain chances fade and summer heat returns with highs back in the 90s. From the 2 News Weather Center, I'm meteorologist Annie Brown.
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0: That was Ella Langley with Be Her. This is KEOK Middays, and it's about time we take another short break. But don't go anywhere. We've got all the info about everything happening around Tahlequah and its surrounding areas. One of those things is the Altex Gun and Knife Show. That's coming up this weekend, Saturday and Sunday. And they've given us over here at Lakes Country free tickets to give away. If you're interested in going to the show for completely free on us, then call up the station right now and tell them you want some tickets from Christian. I've only got a few to give away, so make sure you call fast. You can call us up at 918-456-2511. Then after we wrap up this break, we're getting straight back into the country we all know and love, starting with Sandy June, June's Honky Tonk Moon. Then it'll be Carrie Underwood, and finally Chuck Weimer. 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
4: 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Everyone deserves to be heard. 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

0: That was You and Whiskey by Chuck Weimer. And Chuck just wrapped up our song block, so it's time to take a short break. But make sure you keep listening, because up next is the KEOK 2 News weather forecast. Then right after our local sponsors, we get back into our favorite country music. First up after the break will be Luke Combs, Sleepless in a Hotel Room. Then it's Prophet and Outlaws, Case Harden, and finally, Clint Black. So make sure you keep your dial tuned right here on Lakes Country 102.1.
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2: Storm chances continue through Friday with heavy rain, flash flooding, and a few strong to severe storms possible across northeast Oklahoma. Large hail, damaging winds are the main concerns, with the highest impact weather likely north of I-40 late this afternoon and evening. Highs for both Thursday and Friday in the mid to upper 80s. For the upcoming weekend, rain chances fade and summer heat returns with highs back in the 90s. From the 2 News Weather Center, I'm meteorologist Annie Brown.
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1: Fox News, I'm Therese Crowley. End-of-term rulings from the Supreme Court allow the Trump administration to end deportation protections for Syrian and Haitian migrants and go back to limiting the number of people who can apply for asylum every day, a policy called metering that goes back to President Obama.
2: Immigration advocates had said people should be accepted there, but the court said no. It says we decide only that an alien standing in Mexico does not, quote-unquote, arrive in the United States.
1: Fox's Shannon Bream. The Department of War takes on disaster relief and Venezuela after back-to-back earthquakes in Caracas 7.2 and 7.5, with survivors calling from the rubble. Secretary of State Marco Rubio.
3: That's their most immediate need right now is search and rescue efforts. They have a bunch of collapsed buildings, and so they'll need a lot of help in terms of digging through that.
1: More than 160 known dead, up to 1,000 injured. 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
4: News of the Radio Oklahoma News Network. I'm Ken Johnson. A new partnership between the State Department of Education and the Department of Public Safety to keep school children safe. The arrangement will streamline training through the Oklahoma School Security Institute by giving school districts tools.

0: University, where athletes will stay. Oklahoma City will host softball and canoe slalom events for the Los Angeles Olympics in 2028.
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9: Welcome back to KEOK Middays. My name is Christian, and I'm your host from 10 to 2. That was the KEOK News Minute, presented to you by Fox News and Radio Oklahoma. Now that the news has caught you up, it's time to get back to our favorite country music. And it's the top of the 11 o'clock hour. So that means we get five songs in a row starting right now. Up first is Fuzzy with Ray William Hubbard by Randy Rogers Band. Then it's Mike Ryan, William Beckman, Bailey Zimmerman, and finally Delaney Ann. So make sure you keep your dial tuned to 102.1 because we're Oklahoma's best locally owned country station.

Equipment that can warn you during emergencies has been tested. If this had been an actual emergency, such as severe weather, official messages would have followed the alert tone. KEOK serves the Tahlequah area. This concludes this test of the emergency alert system.

0: That was Delaney Ann with Follow You to Lubbock. You're listening to KEOK Middays, and it's time for another break. But this is a country music station, so right after the break, we're getting back into even more country music. As soon as I'm back, Bonfire by Craig Morgan is up first. Then it's Lainey Butler, Thomas Rhett, and then we're going to end with Zach Topp. So don't even think about touching that dial, because it's already tuned to 102.1.
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3: Storm chances continue through Friday with heavy rain, flash flooding, and a few strong to severe storms possible across northeast Oklahoma. Large hail, damaging winds are the main concerns, with the highest impact weather likely north of I-40 late this afternoon and evening. Highs for both Thursday and Friday in the mid to upper 80s. For the upcoming weekend, rain chances fade and summer heat returns with highs back in the 90s. From the 2 News Weather Center, I'm meteorologist Annie Brown.
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0: When it comes to news, we're first in country. Country News Now. Stephen Wilson Jr. tells us all about his superstar friendship with Hardy.
1: So that's really where it started, I think, our mutual obsession with the craft of songwriting. I put out this song called The Devil, and I got this text from Michael, and he said, "Hey, man, I just heard this song, The Devil. I just want you to know it's one of the best songs I've heard in a long time. Please keep going." Sure enough, we ended up on tour together.
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0: That was Curtis Grimes with That's What Cowboys Do. And another thing cowboys like to do is keep listening to Lakes Country. There's a short break coming your way. But as soon as we get back, it's The Fall by Cody Johnson up first. Then after Cody is Telluride, Tim McGraw, and then Clay Walker. So make sure you keep it tuned here on the best locally owned station in Oklahoma. 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
5: Storm chances continue through Friday with heavy rain, flash flooding, and a few strong to severe storms possible across northeast Oklahoma. Large hail, damaging winds are the main concerns, with the highest impact weather likely north of I-40 late this afternoon and evening. Highs for both Thursday and Friday in the mid to upper 80s. For the upcoming weekend, rain chances fade and summer heat returns with highs back in the 90s. From the 2 News Weather Center, I'm meteorologist Annie Brown.
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6: News. I'm Gianna Gelosi. Key wins for the Trump administration at the Supreme Court. In the first one, it's a win for gun owner rights advocates who challenged the law in Hawaii.
7: If you have a concealed carry permit, which takes some doing there, the presumption under Hawaii law was that you couldn't take it on private property unless you got express permission from the owner of that private property. So things like shops or restaurants or really any private property. Well, the court shut that down today. They say that arrangement would impose a new burden on permit holders.
6: Another ruling allows the president to end legal protections for migrants from Haiti and Syria. A third allows Customs and Border Protection to turn away some asylum seekers at the border. At least 164 people are dead after two earthquakes hit Venezuela. The U.S. is pledging to provide assistance to the country. Almost 1,000 people are hurt. 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

0: He's fined up to $2 million a year.
1: Emergency crews in Tulsa and surrounding communities responded to calls from stranded motorists who ventured into floodwaters. Multiple rounds of heavy rain have been blanketing the area for the last several days, causing travel woes and detours for drivers. Radio Oklahoma News Network, I'm Ken Johnson.
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4: 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For many years, Ralph Lynch and Baker's Furniture have invited you to join them for community chat. With Ralph's recent retirement, he has handed the reins to me. Tune in this week when I talk to Jerry Fleming. She's the program director for the Oklahoma end of the Illinois River Watershed Partnership. 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
5: Hello, hello. Welcome back to KEOK Middays. That was our KEOK News Minute, presented to you by Fox News and Radio Oklahoma. Now that we're good and informed, it's time to get back to our favorite country music. Coming up, I've got five songs in a row to kick off the hour. So make sure you keep it tuned right here for Billy Joe Jones, Drew Fish Band, Kelsey Ballerini, and Timothy Howells. And the song starting up right now will be Toby Keith, Somewhere Else. 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
3: Scattered showers and thunderstorms likely through our Thursday afternoon and evening. A few storms may be severe, especially north of Tulsa. Overnight into the morning hours, temperatures dropping into the mid-70s. Another muggy Friday ahead of us with a few spotty showers and storms again possible. An isolated severe storm cannot be ruled out. Shower chances come to an end on Saturday as we heat up. In the 2 News Weather Center, I'm meteorologist Mike Grogan.
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0: That was Time's Tickin' by Justin Moore. And Justin just wrapped up our song block. So it's time to go into another segment. Keep right here because up next is the KEOK Sports Flash. And if you're curious who the Oklahoma Thunder was able to draft in the first round, then this episode is for you. Then after the Sports Flash, you can look forward to Trevor Underwood dancing with my baby tonight. Then it's Keith Urban and Chaser Crouch. So don't touch that dial. It's already tuned to Lakes Country 102.1.
1: 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The Dallas Cowboys have officially announced their training camp schedule for Oxnard, California. They will open up training camp on July 29th. They typically have more open practices than any other team. Their practices will start open on July 29th, and then their final open practice will be on Tuesday, August 18th. They're going to also hold joint practices with the Rams on August 11th, but that's going to be in Woodland Hills inside of Rams Village. Rangers baseball, they lose to the Marlins yesterday by a 4-2 score. They'll play at Toronto tonight. Mackenzie Gore on the mound. Cardinals lose to the Diamondbacks 9-4. That series wraps tonight. 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
2: Scattered showers and thunderstorms likely through our Thursday afternoon and evening. A few storms may be severe, especially north of Tulsa. Overnight into the morning hours, temperatures dropping into the mid-70s. Another muggy Friday ahead of us with a few spotty showers and storms again possible. An isolated severe storm cannot be ruled out. Shower chances come to an end on Saturday as we heat up. In the 2 News Weather Center, I'm meteorologist Mike Grogan.
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9: 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You've got fantastic timing. I was just about to start another 4 songs in a row. If you want to hear red dirt and country hits, then you're on the best station. Coming up is Till the Last One Dies by Chris Young. Then it's Addison Malik, Lee Thomas, and Jamie Johnson. Then right after the song block, we have the KEOK, Fox News, and Radio Oklahoma News Minute. So make sure you keep it on Lakes Country 102.1 because we have all the best music and local news.
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1: News. I'm Therese Crowley. End-of-term Supreme Court rulings allow the Trump administration to end temporary protected status for Haitian and Syrian migrants and side with a maker of Roundup weed killer in a ruling that could block thousands of lawsuits over failure to warn of cancer risk. Secretary of State Rubio says the War Department will join search and rescue in Venezuela's earthquakes.
2: We're already deploying a search and rescue teams from Fairfax County, Virginia, and Los Angeles.
1: More than 160 known dead. After a come-to-daddy meeting with President Trump, the Senate rejected a plan to limit his war powers while he hammers out a peace deal with Iran.
3: He came in smoking hot, and I'm not talking about his looks. I mean, put yourself in his position.
1: Senator John Kennedy telling Fox about that hot meeting with the president. 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
4: News of the Radio Oklahoma News Network. I'm Ken Johnson. The FAA's Mike Maroney Center in Oklahoma City is expanding. Groundbreaking is today for an $8.3 million facility, which will test and analyze further

0: Water slides, the kiddie pool will all be closed periodically. The city warns there will also be days the entire pool will have to close.
1: Radio Oklahoma News Network, I'm Ken Johnson.
2: Through the Wheat Checkoff, the Oklahoma Wheat Commission supports the efforts of wheat breeder Dr. Brett Carver and his wheat breeding team at OSU as they develop new varieties for Oklahoma and the Southern Great Plains. The newest release just announced, Wyatt.
3: The genetics will sound familiar. Half of it is Smith's Gold, because the other half is very different. And so this is coming from Romania. The Eastern European wheat sector, that is so important to us. That genetics just fits the Great Plains, particularly the Southern and Central Great Plains, extremely well. I remember seeing the first set of progenies that came from that cross, and I thought, my gosh, this is just heads and shoulders visually above everything else.
2: Dr. Carver says Wyatt has tremendous yield potential.
3: You know, we need to continue to increase that yield potential so farmers still have that competitive edge.
2: The Oklahoma Wheat Commission, working hard for Oklahoma wheat producers.
4: At 2 News Oklahoma, your stories are what matter most. Even though we're one green country, our stories are very different. We come from different neighborhoods, different backgrounds. We have different experiences. That's why we're listening to you, digging deeper, getting answers, celebrating, giving back, and sharing your stories. Everyone deserves to be heard. That's 2 News Oklahoma.
5: 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It's the top of the hour, so it's time to start five songs in a row. Get ready for 20 to 30 minutes of nothing but your favorite red dirt and country hits. That's going to include Seth Candon, Ghost of Hill County, Josh Ross, and Frank Ray. So make sure you keep it tuned to 102.1 because Brothers Osborne, It Ain't My Fault, is starting right now. 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
2: Scattered showers and thunderstorms likely through our Thursday afternoon and evening. A few storms may be severe, especially north of Tulsa. Overnight into the morning hours, temperatures dropping into the mid-70s. Another muggy Friday ahead of us with a few spotty showers and storms again possible. An isolated severe storm cannot be ruled out. Shower chances come to an end on Saturday as we heat up. In the 2 News Weather Center, I'm meteorologist Mike Grogan.
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0: just finished listening to Be By You by Luke Combs. This has been KEOK Middays, and we're about to go into another break. But make sure you stay with me for the short moments we're gone, because as soon as I'm back, Tristan Robertson, I Can't Get Over You is up first. Then it'll be Lo Cash and Jenna Paulette. 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You're already tuned to Lakes Country 102.1.
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0: That was Jenna Paulette with High Noon. Thank you for listening to KEOK Middays. It's time I wrap up the show. So don't think about going anywhere while we take a quick break, because I've got room for four more songs in a row. And you're going to want to listen to them, because up first will be Son of Jolene, featuring Dolly Parton by Bells. Then it'll be Cody Jinks, James Robert Webb, and finally we'll end the show with Pam Tills. But I know you want to hear more country music, which is why TJ Wicks is going to take over as your next host and play even more of what you know and love. 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
2: Scattered showers and thunderstorms likely through our Thursday afternoon and evening. A few storms may be severe, especially north of Tulsa. Overnight into the morning hours, temperatures dropping into the mid-70s. Another muggy Friday ahead of us with a few spotty showers and storms again possible. An isolated severe storm cannot be ruled out. Shower chances come to an end on Saturday as we heat up. In the 2 News Weather Center, I'm meteorologist Mike Grogan.
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1: News. I'm Kathleen Maloney. Devastation in parts of Venezuela where two strong earthquakes have claimed more than 160 lives.
2: Rescuers are searching through collapsed buildings and the number of dead is expected to rise. The U.S. Geological Survey suggests there's a 44% chance of more than 10,000 fatalities.
1: Fox's Jonathan Savage says the capital of Caracas was hard hit. Shipping data shows 69 ships passed through the Strait of Hormuz yesterday as Secretary of State Marco Rubio continues negotiations with Iran.
3: What we're interested in is not their press conferences. What we're interested in is whether or not ships are moving. If ships are moving as they should be moving, then that's what we're going to judge and that's what we're going to react to.
1: More meetings between the U.S. and Iran on other issues are scheduled in the coming days. 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
7: 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Another raid on an illegal marijuana grow. Radio Oklahoma's Ken Johnson with the details.
8: State narcotics agents and Osage County Sheriff deputies seized 12,800 marijuana plants and more than 840 pounds of processed marijuana at a grow in Barnsdall. Authorities say one person was arrested and five were taken into custody by ICE. More arrests are expected as the investigation continues.
7: A rift between Tulsa City Council and Mayor Monroe Nichols. Council members feel the mayor pulled a fast one by changing the city's safety commissioner position from an appointed to a civil service position, meaning the salary could significantly increase. They say this was a major budget decision they weren't aware of, and they also voiced concerns on the ripple effect a drastic salary cap change could have on the rest of the city staff. More on these stories at RadioOklahomaNews.com. For the Radio Oklahoma News Network, I'm David McCollum.
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1: 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It's our motivation. We are more than just Mets. We are a part of our community. Count on us to keep you and the ones you love safe. We are 2 News Oklahoma.
2: 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We've got William Clark Green, Ashley Cook, Tucker Whitmore, and Caleb Young to start off the overdrive. But the first song up is Day Drinking by Little Big Town. So don't you go anywhere. 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

0: Maven Lies, back, Caleb Young. Hey, y'all, this is TJ Wicks. 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Up ahead on this little thing we call the Overdrive, we've got Little Texas, Flatland Calvary, Curtis Grimes, and Morgan Wildland. 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
3: Scattered showers and thunderstorms likely through our Thursday afternoon and evening. A few storms may be severe, especially north of Tulsa. Overnight into the morning hours, temperatures dropping into the mid-70s. Another muggy Friday ahead of us with a few spotty showers and storms again possible. An isolated severe storm cannot be ruled out. Shower chances come to an end on Saturday as we heat up. In the 2 News Weather Center, I'm meteorologist Mike Grogan.
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0: Coming back with Morgan Wallen and Post Malone. Hey, y'all, this is TJ Wicks. Hope you're having a great afternoon out there. We've got some great songs headed your way. We've got Shane Smith and the Saints, Tim McGraw, and David Lewis here on Lakes Country 102.1.
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3: 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You don't need a law degree. You just need to have a heart for kids. 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
4: 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For many years, Ralph Lynch and Baker's Furniture have invited you to join them for community chat. 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She's the program director for the Oklahoma end of the Illinois River Watershed Partnership. 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

0: 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Hey, y'all, this is TJ Wicks. Hope you're having a great day out there. We've got Old Dominion, Guy Vincent, and the Great Divide, and Toby Keith to make your day better if you stick around here on Lakes Country 102.1.
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2: Scattered showers and thunderstorms likely through our Thursday afternoon and evening. A few storms may be severe, especially north of Tulsa. Overnight into the morning hours, temperatures dropping into the mid-70s. Another muggy Friday ahead of us with a few spotty showers and storms again possible. An isolated severe storm cannot be ruled out. Shower chances come to an end on Saturday as we heat up. In the 2 News Weather Center, I'm meteorologist Mike Grogan.
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3: Fox News, I'm Deborah Valentine. The Supreme Court issuing end-of-term rulings. Fox's Evan Brown.
4: The U.S. Supreme Court is now siding with the Trump administration, agreeing it has the power to turn back migrants seeking asylum when arriving at ports of entry along the U.S. border with Mexico.
3: Another ruling allows the Trump administration to end a temporary protected status for Haitian and Syrian migrants. The High Court also sided with the maker of Roundup Weed Killer, potentially blocking thousands of cancer-related lawsuits. The death toll from Wednesday's two back-to-back major earthquakes in Venezuela has climbed to at least 188 people.
5: Secretary of State Marco Rubio confirmed the search and rescue teams deploying today from Los Angeles and Virginia to join that desperate hunt for survivors.
3: Fox's Dana Marie McNichol, the president of Venezuela's National Assembly, says the search for more than 200 people continues. 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
9: News from the Radio Oklahoma News Network. I'm David McCollum. A rift between Tulsa City Council and Mayor Monroe Nichols. Radio Oklahoma's Ken Johnson takes a look.
10: Council members feel the mayor pulled a fast one by changing the city's safety commissioner position from an appointed to a civil service position, meaning the salary could significantly increase. They say this was a major budget decision that they were not aware of, and they also voice concerns of the ripple effect a drastic salary cap change can have on the rest of the city staff.
9: GasBuddy is predicting gas prices to continue to fall with oil again flowing through the Straits of Hormuz, although drivers will likely pay 65 cents a gallon more this Independence Day than last year. The average price today is $3.91 nationally and $3.43 in Oklahoma, though some retailers in the state are currently below $3. More on these stories at RadioOklahomaNews.com. For the Radio Oklahoma News Network, I'm David McCollum.
11: Great morning.

0: The internet went down. 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
6: 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We got Jamie Richards, Aaron Watson, Adam Chaffins, and Daryl Perry, but we're going to kick it off with Old Alabama by Brad Paisley. So don't you go anywhere. 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

0: If you know, you know, by Daryl Perry. Hey, y'all, this is TJ Wicks. 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We've got Brooks and Dunn, Shine Pons, Olivia Harms, and Corey Kent coming up. So don't you guys go anywhere. We're just getting started here on Lakes Country 102.1.
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4: Scattered showers and thunderstorms likely through our Thursday afternoon and evening. A few storms may be severe, especially north of Tulsa. Overnight into the morning hours, temperatures dropping into the mid-70s. Another muggy Friday ahead of us with a few spotty showers and storms again possible. An isolated severe storm cannot be ruled out. Shower chances come to an end on Saturday as we heat up. In the 2 News Weather Center, I'm meteorologist Mike Grogan.
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0: Rocky Mountain Low by Corey Kent. Hey, y'all, this is TJ Wicks. We're trying to get through your day here on the Overdrive on Lakes Country 102.1. We got Sandy June, Shenandoah, and Aaron Loy coming up. So don't you guys go anywhere. 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
1: Every brushstroke tells a story. 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Starting April 6th, the John Hare Cultural Center and Kitu'a Museum proudly presents its first ever visual art exhibit, Kitu'a Storytelling Through Art. We're honoring the legacy of two remarkable Kitu'a tribal members, the late Ed Ratcliffe and artist Roger Loftus. 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

0: Cowgirl by Aaron Loy. Hey, y'all, this is TJ Wicks. You are listening to Licks Country 102.1. We're going to keep things rolling right along here. We've got Luke Bryan, Prophets and Outlaws, and Peyton Howie coming up with some Matt Castillo thrown in there. So don't you go anywhere. You are listening to Licks Country 102.1.
1: 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And now, your official 2 News weather forecast.
2: Scattered showers and thunderstorms likely through our Thursday afternoon and evening. A few storms may be severe, especially north of Tulsa. Overnight into the morning hours, temperatures dropping into the mid-70s. Another muggy Friday ahead of us with a few spotty showers and storms again possible. An isolated severe storm cannot be ruled out. Shower chances come to an end on Saturday as we heat up. In the 2 News Weather Center, I'm meteorologist Mike Grogan.
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0: tomorrow. I'm gonna leave here. 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
2: Fox News, I'm Kathleen Maloney. The Supreme Court allowing the Trump administration and DHS to terminate the temporary protective status for migrants without judicial review.
3: We have upwards of 1.3 million people estimated that are in this country on a TPS program. The court here saying, listen, if DHS wants to terminate that program and that status for these folks, they can do it.
2: Fox's Lydia Hu. A desperate search in Venezuela after two strong earthquakes toppled buildings.
4: Rescuers and first responders can still be seen digging through the rubble, searching for survivors. There are reports that people could be heard calling out for help from the wreckage.
2: Fox's Chanley Painter. More than 180 are now confirmed dead, but that number is expected to climb. The U.S. and other countries are providing medical and humanitarian relief. 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
10: News on the Radio Oklahoma News Network. I'm Trey Davis. After a 55-minute executive session, the State Board of Education voted unanimously to revoke three teacher certifications and forward the matter to an administrative law judge. The three teachers are accused of abuse involving special education students. Gas Buddy is predicting the price at the pump will continue to fall, with oil again flowing through the Strait of Hormuz, although drivers will likely pay 65 cents more per gallon this Independence Day than last year. The average price today is $3.91 nationally and $3.43 in Oklahoma, though some retailers in the state are currently below $3. ODOT says I-40 will be narrowed to one lane with rolling roadblocks in both directions Thursday and Friday between Elk City and Clinton. Drivers should expect delays. For more on these and other stories, visit RadioOklahomaNews.com. I'm Trey Davis on the Radio Oklahoma News Network.
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7: 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It's the top of another hour, which means we got five straight songs headed your way. We got Mike Ryan, Casey Donahue Band, Gavin Adcock, and Ken Foe.

0: Hey, Senorita by Kenfo. Hey, y'all, this is TJ Wicks. 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We've got Taylor Swift, Emily Hollingshead, and Parma Lee, and then we've got Low Cash coming up for you. So hope that brightens your day a little bit, and y'all keep on listening to us here on Lakes Country 102.1.
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3: Scattered showers and thunderstorms likely through our Thursday afternoon and evening. A few storms may be severe, especially north of Tulsa. Overnight into the morning hours, temperatures dropping into the mid-70s. Another muggy Friday ahead of us with a few spotty showers and storms again possible. An isolated severe storm cannot be ruled out. Shower chances come to an end on Saturday as we heat up. In the 2 News Weather Center, I'm meteorologist Mike Grogan.
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0: Strong Hearts by Low Cash. Hey, y'all, this is TJ Wicks. You are listening to Lakes Country 102.1. We're cruising right along here on Overdrive. We've got Wade Bowen, Kenny Chesney, and Chase Harden coming up. So don't you guys go anywhere. More great music ahead here on Lakes Country 102.1.
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2: Two-time NASCAR Cup Series champion Kyle Busch is struggling mightily this year. Could change be on the horizon?
3: I'm not here to talk about contracts. It's too early. I'm not answering any questions. What do you got?
2: Hi, my name is Brad Gilley, and welcome to Texas Motor Speedway's Total Access Today. Kyle Busch is one of the most accomplished drivers in the entire history of NASCAR. He has a total of 233 victories among the top three divisions, including 63 in the Cup Series alone, where he's also won two championships. But Busch has also struggled mightily over the past several seasons. The last time he went to victory lane, that was in 2023, and so far this season he's only finished inside the top 23 times without a single top 10, and has not finished on the lead lap in the last five races. He's in a contract year at Richard Childress Racing and obviously doesn't want to talk about that right now, but he also has a new crew chief in 2024 O'Reilly champion Jim Pullman, and things could look up.
3: Jim's been really good. He's been great to work with and really determined and, really a detail-oriented guy. I like all of that stuff. So, you know, he's done a great job of leading the group and pushing everybody and getting the most out of everyone. It's, I would say, unfortunate that we haven't gotten the results to mimic that effort. And I feel like he would say the same thing. So it's just a matter of just trying to find ways of being faster come race day.
2: NASCAR is back May 1st through the 3rd. 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
4: 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Stephen Wilson Jr. tells us all about his superstar friendship with Hardy.
5: 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Please keep going." Sure enough, we ended up on tour together.
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0: On Again Tonight by Chase Harden. Hey, y'all, this is TJ Wicks. You are listening to Licks Country 102.1. We've got Nate Smith, Till You Ride, Flatland Calvary, and Curtis Grimes coming up here on the Overdrive, which you can catch us here every Monday through Friday from 2 to 7. Anyway, we got some great music ahead here on Licks Country 102.1.
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3: Scattered showers and thunderstorms likely through our Thursday afternoon and evening. A few storms may be severe, especially north of Tulsa. Overnight into the morning hours, temperatures dropping into the mid-70s. Another muggy Friday ahead of us with a few spotty showers and storms again possible. An isolated severe storm cannot be ruled out. Shower chances come to an end on Saturday as we heat up. In the 2 News Weather Center, I'm meteorologist Mike Grogan.
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1: Fox News, I'm Deborah Valentine. The evacuation of ships through the Strait of Hormuz is paused after the British military said a vessel was hit by a projectile off the coast of Oman. Fox's Aisha Hosni.
2: U.S. officials are confirming to us that an IRGC drone actually hit that ship as it was trying to leave the strait today near Oman. Iran has warned ships out there that transiting the strait without their authorization will be dealt with.
1: The head of the International Maritime Organization says the moving of ships out of the Persian Gulf is on hold until the agency can confirm safety guarantees for ships. After a heated meeting between President Trump and Republicans, the Senate voting 50-47 just before midnight to reject a war powers resolution regarding the Iran conflict, the passage reversing a historic bipartisan rebuke passed 24 hours earlier. 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
4: Well, Northeast Oklahoma, we survived May. 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
5: News on the Radio Oklahoma News Network, I'm Trey Davis. A flood watch remains in effect until 7 a.m. tomorrow for northern Oklahoma, stretching from Beaver in the Panhandle to Muskogee in the east. A limited risk of tornadoes covers much of eastern Oklahoma from McAllister to Miami. Another raid on an illegal marijuana grow, Radio Oklahoma's Ken Johnson has details.
6: State narcotics agents and Osage County Sheriff deputies seized 12,800 marijuana plants and more than 840 pounds of processed marijuana at a grow in Barnsdall. Authorities say one person was arrested and five were taken into custody by ICE. More arrests are expected as the investigation continues.
5: The Oklahoma Corporation Commission will consider a nearly $600 million rate hike from PSO Monday. 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
9: 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For many years, Ralph Lynch and Baker's Furniture have invited you to join them for community chat. With Ralph's recent retirement, he has handed the reins to me. Tune in this week when I talk to Jerry Fleming. She's the program director for the Oklahoma end of the Illinois River Watershed Partnership. 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
10: Hey y'all! It's close to 5 o'clock, which means we've got five straight songs here on the Overdrive on Lakes Country 102.1. We've got Billy Joe Jones, David Adam Barnes, Ella Langley, and Morgan Wallen, and Jackson Wendell. But we're going to kick it off with the King George Strait and Here for a Good Time. So let's let the good times roll here on Lakes Country 102.1.

0: Drunk Words Are Sober Thoughts by Jackson Wendell. Hey, y'all, this is TJ Wicks. Hope you're having a great Thursday afternoon out there in the Lakes Country. We've got Tim McGraw, Parker McCollum, the Dirt Road Troubadours, and Ty Myers coming up. So don't you go anywhere. You guys are listening to Lakes Country 102.1.
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4: Scattered showers and thunderstorms likely through our Thursday afternoon and evening. A few storms may be severe, especially north of Tulsa. Overnight into the morning hours, temperatures dropping into the mid-70s. Another muggy Friday ahead of us with a few spotty showers and storms again possible. An isolated severe storm cannot be ruled out. Shower chances come to an end on Saturday as we heat up. In the 2 News Weather Center, I'm meteorologist Mike Grogan.
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0: Ends of the Earth by Ty Myers. Hey, y'all, this is TJ Wicks. You are listening to Lakes Country 102.1. We've got Trevor Underwood, Jimmy Buffett, and Sundance Head coming up. So don't you guys go anywhere. You guys don't change that dial. You're listening to Lakes Country 102.1.
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2: 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The Oklahoma City Thunder making a move in the second round of the NBA draft. They traded the number 37 pick of Ryan Conwell, and in exchange back, they get the number 41 pick and also cash with that number 41 selection. They end up taking Kentucky guard Oteg Owe. That wasn't their only move yesterday. They also signed undrafted Creighton guard Josh Dix. He has agreed to a two-way deal with the Thunder. Moving to baseball, the Texas Rangers open up a four-game series at Toronto tonight. Mackenzie Gore on the mound. He is 4-6. The Cardinals wrap up their series against the Diamondbacks tonight. Cardinals have Michael McGreevy making the start.
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1: Lakes Country 102.1. Hey there, it's Luke Kelly broadcasting live from Emergency Management Emergency Operations Center. We've got storms rolling into Cherokee County as we speak. So heavy rainfall, some high winds will be coming through the area here in just a little bit. Right now we're looking at storms over the Hobart area, a little bit of rotation with this as well. Some inland winds out in front, anywhere from 60 to 70 miles per hour. We have seen some half-dollar size hail as well. So folks in the Tahlequah, Indian Meadows, also Zeb, Woodall, also Keys, everybody in that area, you need to start taking your precautions now. And with rotation with this storm as it moves through the area under severe thunderstorm warning until 6 p.m., you need to take your precautions now. Get to your safe space and stay with Lakes Country 102.1. When it breaks out even further, we'll jump right back in. We'll keep you updated here in the next few moments. Again, severe weather moving into Cherokee County with Lakes Country 102.1 and Cherokee County Emergency Management.
2: This is Lakes Country 102.1.

The National Weather Service in Tulsa has issued a tornado warning for Central Cherokee County in East Central Oklahoma until 6:15 p.m. Central Daylight Time. At 5:43 p.m. Central Daylight Time, a severe thunderstorm capable of producing a tornado was located 4 miles southeast of Hobart, moving southeast at 20 miles per hour. Expected hazards include tornado and ping pong ball size hail. This is a radar-indicated threat rotation. The following impacts are expected. Flying debris will be dangerous to those caught without shelter. Mobile homes will be damaged or destroyed. Damage to roofs, windows, and vehicles will occur. Tree damage is likely. Locations in or near the path include Tahlequah, Hobart. Take cover now. Move to a basement or an interior room on the lowest floor of a sturdy building. Avoid windows. If you are outdoors, in a mobile home, or in a vehicle, move to the closest substantial shelter and protect yourself from flying debris.

Once again, Luke Kelly in the Emergency Operations Center, and we have sounded the alarms in Tahlequah around the area. That storm rolling through the whole area and headed into southern and mid part of Cherokee County is now has a tornado warning tag on it. That is a tornado warning for Cherokee County through the Tahlequah area down through Indian Meadows into Keys. Folks in these areas should be taking their precautions. As of now, we do have a tornado warning. This is in effect until 6:15 p.m. Looking at it here, it should be in Indian Meadows and Tahlequah at 6 o'clock. Tahlequah Indian Village at 601, Park Hill 602, Keys about 608, Welling about 611, Petit Bay about 614, Briggs at around 616. So if you're in those cities, take your precautions now and get out of the way of the storm as it's coming through the area as we speak. We'll check back in with you in just a few moments. 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

0: 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Hey, y'all, this is TJ Wicks. 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We've got Dustin Lynch, Addison Malik, Jake Bush, and Jesse Robb Jr. coming up. So, guys, don't you go anywhere. 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
3: Scattered showers and thunderstorms likely through our Thursday afternoon and evening. A few storms may be severe, especially north of Tulsa. Overnight into the morning hours, temperatures dropping into the mid-70s. Another muggy Friday ahead of us with a few spotty showers and storms again possible. An isolated severe storm cannot be ruled out. Shower chances come to an end on Saturday as we heat up. In the 2 News Weather Center, I'm meteorologist Mike Grogan.
4: It's time to get fired.
5: Once again, Luke Kelly from the Emergency Operations Center, Emergency Management. We have sounded the alarms in Tahlequah and Hobart as well, as this storm is moving through Tahlequah, headed towards Indian Meadows and Keys area. If you're in the path of this storm, take your precautions now. There are a lot of wind out in front of this storm, a lot of heavy rain, even some hail reported with it. No touchdown of a tornado as of yet, but rotation is indicated in the clouds. So let's exercise our emergency situation and get yourself in a protective place. Make sure you put as many walls as you can between you and the outside, and stay away from windows. We'll check back in with you in a couple of minutes. 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

Plains Country 102.1. This is Lou Kelly from Emergency Operations Center. Still under that tornado warning for Cherokee County. This is up to about 6 p.m. Severe thunderstorm located 5 miles southeast of Tahlequah. This is moving to the southeast at about 35 miles per hour. 70-mile-per-hour winds have been reported, up to 75-mile-per-hour winds out in front of this storm as well. So could see damage to trees, also to roofs and homes. You need to be in your safe space right now. This is a radar-indicated rotation as well. Hail damage to vehicles is expected. Expect considerable tree damage. Wind damage is also likely to mobile homes, roofs, and outbuildings. If you're in the path of these storms, take your precautions now through Tahlequah, Cookson, Eldon, Christie, Bunch, Short, Stillwell, Adair State Park, Proctor, Cherokee Landing State Park, Barron, Marietta, also Indian, at Meadows, and also Keys. You folks are in the path of this storm as well as it works through the area. Don't have a confirmed touchdown as of yet, but the swirling winds, high winds can do a lot of damage. Remain alert for possible tornadoes. Tornadoes can develop quickly from severe thunderstorms. If you spot a tornado, get at once into your basement or a small room. Put as many walls as you possible between you and the outside and stay away from windows. A tornado watch remains in effect until 10 p.m. tonight for most of northeastern Oklahoma. Cherokee County and Wagner counties are both included in that. And, of course, we have the possibility of some more flooding going on. We've been saturated with about 32 inches of rain here in Cherokee County this season alone.

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1: Fox's Dana Marie McNichol. The U.S. and other countries are providing medical and humanitarian relief. The Supreme Court allowing the Trump administration and DHS to terminate the temporary protective status of migrants without judicial review.
2: We have upwards of 1.3 million people estimated that are in this country on a TPS program. The court here saying, listen, if DHS wants to terminate that program and that status for these folks, they can do it.
1: Fox's Lydia Hu with that. 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
3: News on the Radio Oklahoma News Network. I'm Trey Davis. A tornado watch is in effect for all 27 counties across northern Oklahoma until 10 p.m. The line stretches from Beaver County in the Panhandle to Adair County bordering Arkansas. Meanwhile, a severe thunderstorm watch includes 8 counties in west central Oklahoma until 11 p.m. That line stretches from Ellis County east to Caddo County and then southwest to Jackson County. The State Board of Education voted unanimously to pursue license revocation of 3 teachers, Michelle Francis, Ashley Johnson, and Mike Arnold Sr. Each is accused of abuse involving special education students. The board voted to forward the matter to an administrative law judge for a formal hearing. Drivers heading either direction on I-40 between Clinton and Elk City should expect delays today and Friday. ODOT says the interstate will be narrowed to one lane with rolling roadblocks. For more news, visit RadioOklahomaNews.com. I'm Trey Davis on the Radio Oklahoma News Network.
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5: 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And we've got 46 great affiliates across this grand land. Our partnership with News 9 and News on 6 guarantees the best meteorologists in the state. 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
6: At 2 News Oklahoma, your stories are what matter most. Even though we're one green country, our stories are very different. We come from different neighborhoods, different backgrounds. We have different experiences. That's why we're listening to you, digging deeper, getting answers, celebrating, giving back, and sharing your stories. Everyone deserves to be heard. That's 2 News Oklahoma.
7: Hey, y'all, this is TJ Wicks. We're getting the last hour of the Overdrive started off here with Seth Cannon, Mark Powell, Dylan Scott, Celestra Al Colzer. But we're going to kick it off with Don't by Billy Currington. So you're listening to Lakes Country 102.1.

0: Midnight Blues by Celestial Alcozer. Hey y'all, this is TJ Wicks. You're listening to the Lakes Country 102.1. We've got ourselves a great batch of songs coming up after news and weather. We've got Jason Bowen of the Stragglers, Kenzie Cowpin, Scotty McCreary, and Max McCowan. So don't you guys go anywhere. 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
3: Showers and thunderstorms tonight. Some of those could be strong to severe, but that threat will diminish as we go through the overnight hours, but still a lingering chance for a few spotty showers and storms into Friday morning. We'll see temperatures back up near 90 Friday afternoon with more storms possible, and some of those could be strong to severe as well. In the 2 News Weather Center, I'm Chief Meteorologist Michael Sager.
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0: 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Hey y'all, this is TJ Wicks. 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We've got Tristan Robertson, Restless Heart, and Roses of Weeds coming up to you. So don't you guys go anywhere. 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
2: a few weeks ago, more than 100,000 country music fans attended CMA Fest here in Nashville. 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
1: Well, performing at the CMA Fest is such a big deal, and obviously getting to play in Nissan and something you grow up dreaming about doing. I don't think I ever grew up dreaming about hosting. I think that's something that's opened and bought off more than I can chew, but excited about being able to have a part in the festival and being able to interview some of the other artists I'm friends with and fans of and be a good time. Well, there should be a lot of beers up in the air and maybe some tears. I think that's always a judge for me, is if I can have people holding their beer up and crying in the same show is a good set. My Way is a song that I wrote last year, and really one of my favorite songs on the record, and one that I wanted to get out before the record comes out in the fall. So excited that everybody seemed to enjoy it, and it was great that I got to perform it on Marshall's. So we got a little bit of a television debut with this song.
2: Riley Green and Laura Spencer host the CMA Fest TV special. It airs tonight on ABC TV. I'm Lon Helton, and tomorrow, Cody Johnson recalls his childhood on Country's Inside Track.
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0: It's You by Roses and Weeds. Hey, y'all, this is TJ Wicks. You are listening to Lakes Country 102.1. We've got ourselves a great batch of songs in the show on today. We've got Chris Jensen, Cody Jinks, Mike Ryan, and Chuck Wicks with Stealing Cinderella to round it all off. Well, thank you, guys. I'll see y'all tomorrow, and I'll see you later here on Lakes Country 102.1.
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8: Showers and thunderstorms tonight. Some of those could be strong to severe, but that threat will diminish as we go through the overnight hours, but still a lingering chance for a few spotty showers and storms into Friday morning. We'll see temperatures back up near 90 Friday afternoon with more storms possible, and some of those could be strong to severe as well. In the 2 News Weather Center, I'm Chief Meteorologist Michael Sager.
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1: News. I'm Deborah Valentine. The evacuation of ships from the Strait of Hormuz is halted by a UN agency after the British military reported a Singapore vessel was hit by a projectile off the coast of Oman.
2: U.S. officials confirmed the IRGC attacked a Singapore-flagged cargo ship with a drone as it tried to cross the Strait of Hormuz today.
1: Fox's Aisha Hosni reporting from the White House. A race against time in Venezuela after two major earthquakes left at least 188 people dead. Rescuers are trying to reach at least another 200 people who remain trapped.
3: Rescue crews are racing against time, searching through mountains of rubble as powerful aftershocks threaten to bring down even more structures. And teams are also battling landslides while pulling survivors from the debris.
1: Fox Weather's Katie Byrne. Wednesday's quakes occurred within 30 seconds of each other. 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